That's the Far Side. Taking you back there to 1995 with their track Runnin' off the Lab Cab in California record. Bad But Not Good before that.

Madonna and Kylie. Also some Marvin Gaye. And a little later on, as a Fly Facility song that I think is being widely commercialized in ads, but I think is still okay. It's still pretty good. Let me relax back into this. It's Candice LeRae calling me. You're Double J.

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This one's for the old heads is the name of that record from 2 years ago now. Ben Lee with Positive Energy, something spirited, energetic, and an exploration of getting older while staying true to your punk spirit, according to Ben. Before that, Madonna and Kylie Minogue gave us a new collab, Love Sensation. Candice Lorraine there with as well with Calling Me, and Marvin Gaye back from 1971. What's going on? A question all of us are asking pretty regularly. I still got some fly facilities for you and new music from the Eels, Mr. E, and little later on, you're in for a treat. A track that soundtracks the it's the best song from the Cruel Intentions soundtrack. You know which one I'm talking about. But right now, this is Blur with Tender. Good morning. You're on Double J.

That is Dobby Sabotage off the Marshmallow record. Yeah, that track there features Josh Pike, friend of the show. I think he's been on the show once, but I'm a big fan. Before that, Jesse Ware, I Could Get Used to This, Logic 1000 in as well. All In For You, and we played you Blur with Tender back from 1999 here on Double J Mornings. Oh, hot dang. I still got loads more music to share with you, including new music from Now Always Fades. Eels, new music from them, or him, rather. And Flight Facilities, a classic, as well as the track from the Cruel Intention soundtrack. 0408-345-555 is our text line number. Shout out to Dave in Ngunnawal Country, who's texted in saying, "Morning, is love hearing the more obscure tracks you've been playing. Stuff that didn't make it into the Hottest 100. More of this, please. And thank you." No worries, Dave. I'll do my best. In fact, I don't think this track made it into the Hottest 100, but I'm a big fan of them. Phoebe Bridgers, who just released a new album. This is her teaming up with Connor Oberst of Bright Eyes fame. This track is Dylan Thomas from, what is it, like 6 years ago? 7 years ago? This is their duo Better Oblivion Community Centre.

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1: Porridge Radio on Double J. That track was called Sweet. It was from 2020, the same year that they, Porridge Radio, were nominated for the Mercury Prize in the UK. Those guys are no longer a band. They broke up at the end of last year. Kind of, the music is so influenced by, well, I mean, it sounds a bit like The Velvet Underground, you know, kind of like really vintage grunge. Like, I guess pre-grunge grunge. But yeah, some British indie rock for your Monday morning. Before that, we also played you Eels, new music, Cap in Hand. Also, Fly Facilities, a classic track from 2014. Crave You featuring Giselle, the ARIA award-winning DJs Hugo and James, who have sandwiches named after them at that sandwich shop that I like. And I don't think I've tried both their sandwiches because I think they've got meat in them. But the other sandwiches are very good. So I imagine the Flight Facility sandwiches are also good. Taking you back to Cruel Intentions now. A really messed up film. This is The Verve with Bittersweet Symphony. Hope you're feeling good. You're on Double J.

0: G'day, it's Dylan Lewis adding a little mischief to your arvos. Think tunes that get you moving. Cause baby, whether you're high or low. Guests you didn't see coming.
1: You know, this is the circuit of art.
2: I think obviously this album is very big feelings.
0: And enough chaos to feel alive. But not enough to panic. Leave your serious hat at the door as I bring some cheek to the business end of your day. Double J. Love you.

I mean, a classic sing-along. The Klaxons there. Golden Scans. Ooh. Classic. Back from 2007. Song that I feel like is played after... I hear it in the background of football matches. You know, they're playing it off over the tannoys. A lot of the time when I'm watching like Premier League football, I hear that song in the background. I go, oh yeah, that's those guys. Before that, we also played you Nairi with Diggin. Rihanna Wise in there. And Beefheart and McQuinn. You're listening to Double J. Coming up soon. Gosh, we've only got 40 minutes left. I'm going to put on an absolute millennial anthem for you from TV on the Radio. You're also going to hear an absolute classic from The Artful Dodger. But right now, I want to take you back to, gosh, what year would this be? About 2000. And I reckon I play this song like twice a year. And every time I play it, it just brings back a flood of memories of people using a weird kid with dreadlocks on a subway with, and I think like a mini disc player that, what do you know, is magical. I mean, it's

time for you to have a party at your desk if you're working. Go get a coffee. Enjoy this. Have a dance. It's Bomb Funk MCs with Freestyler. It's a great day. You're on Double J.

0: Hey, Zan Rowe here, and I'm back on your screens for a new season of Take 5. An incredible lineup of guests will share five songs that shaped who they've become and stories you've never heard before. People like Peter Garrett, Vicar and Linda, Genesis Owusu, and Shania Twain.
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when the crowd say ball, selector. 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When the crowd say ball, selector. 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When the crowd say ball, selector. 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When the crowd say ball, ball, ball. 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

selector. I mean, come on, taking it back to 2000. That is Artful Dodger there with Rewind. Ezra Collective in before that. Baby Rose, and also took you to Finland with Bomb Funk MCs. Hell yeah. And Freestyler. Shout out to Brady in Tathra, who's texted in saying, I lost my mate's copy of Bomb Funk MCs in primary school. It was amazing to hear the teacher try to pronounce the artist's name. What are we saying? Boom Funk? Boom Funk? Or is Brady implying that the teacher said a bad word instead of funk? They said something else, maybe. I don't know. But whatever. I'm a fan of that song. Puts me in a great mood. And yes, the video clip rules. A little kid with dreadlocks, you know, with a magical mini disc player. We're having fun. Now, still to come, I'm going to put on a classic from TV on the Radio, a real millennial anthem for you. And gosh, some new music from Nidala as well. Right now, though, shout out to anyone who's not crazy. This is Grace Cummings. I'm not crazy.

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Don't miss Midnight Oil, recorded on Bundjalung Country at Bluesfest back in 2022. 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

That is Poolside there with Thunder Jackson and Miracles. You also had Conan Moccasin in there and Emma Louise. Hot dang, it's time for me to get on out of here. And things over to the wonderful Karen Lang. Love you for lunch. I'll leave you with some new music from Nadala. Boldly Ahead. You're on Double J.

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1: That is 100% true. I am here, and what a delight to be spending today and all this week with you on Double J. Happy Monday to you. Michael Hing, great morning. Thank you. Come back tomorrow, please. How are you doing? I had a lovely weekend. I spent some time in the garden, had a walk on the beach, got some vitamin D. All good. How about you? If you want to share, it's 0408 345 555. I'll be sharing new songs for Tom VR out of the UK and Get Down Services today. And some really exciting news about Fontaines DC and Queens of the Stone Age. Avalanches are coming up, but if you need a Monday pick-me-up, the Bentley's going to sort you out. Let's go on Double J.

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1: Papua New Guinea artist Nairi affirmed herself as one of music's most compelling voices with her second album, Blastoma. With songs exploring identity, grief and resilience, and blending soul, electronica and pop experimentation. So you can do it again. With a shovel in my hand. Blastoma remains a beautifully realised work of passionate storytelling.

Yeah, it's Death Cab for Cutie and Punching the Flowers from I Built You a Tower. Also, their Avalanches, Can't Get Over Losing You. That's their latest single, and it features portraits of Tracy. A couple of months away, their new album. How exciting. It's called No Bad Memories. And Bentley Rhythm Ace kicking off lunch today. Hope you're doing well. I'm feeling good. And yeah, I've got so much great music to share with you today. Let's talk about this band. So Fontaines DC have announced the title of their upcoming fifth album. It's going to be called Dopamine Chamber. Follows Romance, of course, that gave us huge tracks like this one. Just going from strength to strength every album, every year, and building a massive following over the last, what, 7 or 8 years? Yesterday, the band posted a 26-second video online. It shows a spinning blue planet transformed into a throbbing blue iris. You should check it out before the words Dopamine Chamber comes out, followed by 2026. So this is not far off, this new Fontaines album. They've been playing a bunch of new and unreleased songs at recent European shows. And the word on the street is that we're going to get a new single from Fontaines DC later this week. So I'll make sure that's in your ears as soon as we get our sticky fingers on it. So while we wait for that, let's go back to where it began. The boys in the Betterland, it's Fontaines DC on Double J.

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0: Tower of Song, tonight from 7 on Double J.

That's Kate Trinata and Rochelle Jordan, Love a Friend. It's from the album Timeless. Knew Leah Senior before that with Part of the Crowd. Boys in the Betterland, the first Fontaines DC album, Doggerel, 6 years ago now. And yeah, as I mentioned, a new album has been announced and we'll get a new single later this week. But if you're interested, the album is called Dopamine Charger. You're with Karen Ling. And happy Monday to you. Thanks for hanging out with me on lunch today. I've got some churches around the corner for you and Phil Jamieson too. But right now, King Gizzard and the Lizard Wizard dropping their new album, Alien Metal, at the end of last week. A very ambitious album that I think they really had to wrestle to the ground, saying that they used a modular synthesizer for it and just had to keep making it and scrapping it until they got it right. I think it was maybe difficult, but then who knows what that is in terms of King Gizzard standards. This is their 28th album. So I might need your help with this next song. It's called UQT from King Gizzard and the Lizard Wizard. I don't know what UQT is, but I looked it up. Couple of things. Universal Quantum Transformer, which is a quantum native computer architecture published on ESIV that uses multiple qubit systems to handle complex algebraic reasoning. Can you make sense of that for me? Look forward to finding out from King Gizzard and the Lizard Wizard exactly what this song is about. But let's have a listen to how it sounds. UQT, new King Gizzard on Double J.

0: Jay's feature album.
1: Phil Jamieson finds light in turbulent times on his second solo album, 10 Charlie. It's named after his preferred aisle seat on a 737 and written between long stretches on the road with Grinspoon. Bright indie rock with a soft

This is new music for British producer Tom VR, whose work is often really richly melodic but spans house and techno. If you like Fortet and Bicep, you should check his music out. This song is called Mag Fields. Here's the first taste of an album coming. Don't know how fast I'm moving until I hit something. Phil Jamieson before that, Blue as the Sunlight, is from his newie. It's 10 Charlie. It's our feature album this week. So looking forward to hearing lots from it and sharing it with you all week on Double J. You also heard Churches and Recover and King Gizzard and the Lizard Wizard kicking off the bracket. New album Alien Metal is out and the song You Cutie. Am I overcomplicating it by thinking that that King Gizzard and the Lizard Wizard are playing with quantum mechanics and physics with the terminology on that song, on the text line, you do. I love this text. It's you, cutie. And this one too, Ian in Balmain. Love it. Wow, they never fail to surprise me. It's a ripper new album for King Gizzard and the Lizard Wizard, Alien Metal. It's Karen Leng with you. Hope you are doing well today. 0408 345555 if you want to say hi. I'll play you some Coffin soon. And a great new song for Get Down Services out of the UK, who just dropped a new album. I want to play you a song from last week's Dinner Mix right now. And what a fun one it was. The latest Dinner Mix is all about the Moog synthesizer. Such warm and strange and playful sounds have been eked from the Moog over the decades. If you listen back to the Dinner Mix, which goes to air 6 o'clock every Thursday evening, but you can hear it anytime you like in the ABC Listen app. You'll hear tunes like this, Donna Summer, as well as Beck, Stereolab, Joe Jackson, even the Beatles. So it's a really rich mix as we, just get into these great Moog vibes on the latest Dinner Mix. And I want to play you this because there's so many great Moog sounds on this great track from the Sneaker Pimps. Going back 30 years, it's Six Underground on Double J.

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0: Hey, Zan Rowe here, and I'm back on your screens for a new season of Take 5. An incredible lineup of guests will share 5 songs that shaped who they've become and stories you've never heard before. People like David Byrne, former New Zealand Prime Minister Jacinda Ardern, country star Lainey Wilson, and Savage Garden's Darren Hayes.
1: My mother had a terminal illness. She had COPD, but we thought we had a decade or more with her. I just thought I'd see her at Christmas. I thought I'd see her the next time. I didn't get to say goodbye to her.
0: Take 5 with me, Zan Rowe, this Thursday from 8:30 p.m. on ABC TV and ABC iView.

That's Little Sims from Lotus, the powerful song Thief. Before that, you heard Coffin and a new single called Sleep On It. That'll be on their album Out in Oslo on the 18th of September through, speaking of King Gizzard and the Lizard Wizard, it's on their label P Doom Records. And at the top, you heard Sneaker Pimps, Six Underground, Hi to Gaz in Pottsville, who says, thanks for playing it. My wife and I saw these guys in the UK in the early 2000s. Great band. Nice memory, Gaz, and thank you for sharing it here on Lunch. Coming up, if you're a fan of Howling Bells, stick around. Also, Jordan Rakai around the corner. Right now, I want to take you back 40 years to hear one of the best songs ever released by the British pop band XTC. Dear God, their standalone single, came out 40 years ago today. This was a very controversial song at the time, a song that was written by Andy Partridge about the existence of God and the problem of evil. This song, when it was released, was left off their album Skylarking because everyone was a little bit worried about the content of the song. But when it was picked up by radio in America, it proved to be pretty provocative and some major things happened. There was a student in the US who forced their way into school to play the song over the public address system and held a faculty member hostage. That's pretty wild, isn't it? There was also a bomb threat for another radio station. So really touching a raw nerve, XTC with this song. One of the most powerful things about it and most memorable flourishes on this song is the 8-year-old singer brought in by producer Todd Rundgren, the friend of, I think a daughter of one of his friends, and she sings the opening verse and the closing line of the song. Let's take a listen. Dear God, XTC.

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That's the Howling Bells, a song called Melbourne. They returned last year after a 12-year break with an album called Strange Life. Moni Love before that gave us Moni in the Middle. You also heard Jordan Rakai with his latest single, Enemies. And at the top, Back 40 Years for quite remarkable, very potent, and quite controversial song from XTC. Still stands today, an incredible track produced by Todd Rundgren, Dear God. On the text line, even before you started, Karen, I knew what you were going to play. Such a powerful song, simple but so spot on and strong, and a beautiful melody. Also, dare I say, the best time for music, says Paul from Maitland. Thank you, Paul. I hope you're having a lovely day. 0408 345555 if you want to say hi today. Coming up, if you love this song, don't go anywhere. But right now, I want to get you across some news from Queens of the Stone Age. If you need me, come and see me on Easy Street. I have to find. I've been hearing this song recently, a new single called Easy Street. Amazing to me. Now, over the weekend, Queens of the Stone Age have revealed the title and possible release date of their upcoming album in a very bloody teaser video. The video has Josh Homme and guitarist keyboardist Dean Fertitta. They're playing a game of five finger fillet. You know, when you probably don't do it, hopefully, but that game, you've probably seen it played with a knife

0: and avoiding your fingers. So Dean was pretty handy at the game, but it all goes very wrong for Josh, who plunges the knife, really, into his hand. It's very ew. If you're squeamish, you might find it hard to watch. There's a lot of blood squirting, but it's also pretty funny. The album is called Perfect. You heard that right. It's the word perfect with an extra H at the end. And it's supposed to be out in September, end of September this year. Recently, Josh Homme spoke to Double J and reflected on the band's legacy and making new music.
1: We're a band that's constantly confused to our audience, and I understand that. And, you know, I meet people in the street that all the time, they're like, why can't you just do this? And I always feel like saying, yeah, I know. I don't know why being contrary even to yourself sometimes feels so good or feels so necessary, but it just does. Because I don't know if they realize they're asking you to copy yourself, or why can't you just guess what I'm thinking and do that? At the end of the day, this is really trying to figure out who you are. Not just figure out who you are, but how do I exist and be comfortable in my own skin and be okay with that? That's quite a challenge. It's quite a Rubik's Cube to try to solve.
0: Let's get some grunt into our Monday. Pulling out this one for you from Queens of the Stone Age. Josh Homme there talking to Double J recently. Can never get enough of this song, so turn it up, my friend. It's Regular John.

0: Eyes or Feet.
1: Philo Pinel going to have an awesome time playing that huge track. It's stadiums and other festivals coming up. It's a big sound. It's from their album Arcade, which is recently out. Chemistry featuring Masterpiece. In 1981, Pete Shelley stepped out from the Buzzcocks and leaned into new wave and synth pop for that first solo single for him. Homo Sapien, classic. Body Type gave us Mulberry. Regular John from Queens of the Stone Age in there as well. Welcome to Lunch. My name is Karen Lang. This is where I hang Monday to Friday, and it's great to be here sharing tunes new and old, hanging out with you this Monday, and I hope you're feeling good and refreshed and enjoying the tunes today. I can't wait to play you some Streets really soon. And Get Down Services, another really funny song from the British duo who've just given us a new album. Right now, this is a gorgeous track from American singer-songwriter Shannon Lay. She's been making music for a number of years now, but seems to have moved past the kind of finger-picked folkiness of her early songs to a more lush backdrop of sounds on this new album. It's her fifth. It's called Past the Veil. Comes on the wake of two sort of breakups, I guess. One being a romantic relationship that dissolved, but also breaking with Sub Pop Records. She was signed with them for quite a while, and she took that opportunity to reinvent herself and her sound on this album. Let's take a listen. Shannon Lay, What Does It Mean? You're on Double J.

That's a new song for the Melbourne artist Spike F. It's called All By Myself and releasing his first album later this year in October. The Streets, Let's Push Things Forward. You also heard Osakuma Beats with Folly Ye and the American artist Shannon Lay at the top with a gorgeous track called What Does It Mean? There's a question. Past the Veil is her new album. You're with Karen Leng here on Lunch. I hope you're doing well. On the text line, did I pronounce Josh Homme's name wrong? Thank you for your text. It's Homme, like mummy. Come on, Karen. Sorry. Thank you for keeping me on my toes if I did slip on that one. Good to know you're listening. Coming up, get out your white robes, get choir ready. I'm going to play you a bit from this band. And Decemberists too. So Take 5 kicks off this week with a brand new season. It's happening this Thursday. And what a star-studded lineup we're getting this season with Zanro. You can hear chats from Shania Twain, Peter Garrett, Vicar and Linda, Darren Hayes from Savage Garden, former New Zealand Prime Minister Jacinta Ardern, and so much more. Like this guy. Take 5 returns to ABC TV and iView this Thursday, the 20th of August. So you'll be able to hear extended chats as well inside the ABC Listen app or wherever you get your podcasts. Make a date with Zan on your telly as well from this Thursday. David Byrne, one of her guests this

0: G'day, it's Dylan Lewis adding a little mischief to your arvos. Think tunes that get you moving. Guests you didn't see coming.
1: You know, this is the circuit of art.
2: I think obviously this album is very big feelings.
0: And enough chaos to feel alive. But not enough to panic. Leave your serious hat at the door as I bring some cheek to the business end of your day. Welcome to the house of fun. Double J.

Mentiras, Mentiras featuring Busca Bulla. That song is from Girl Ultra and produced by the funk duo Chromeo as well. She's going to have a new album out in October called Romeo, something like that. Romeo. Also there, you heard Ella Thompson with Dandelion playing Meredith at the end of this year. I slipped in. Great track from Polyphonic Spree 2002. Hanging Around the Day from a band that feel like a cult but act like a band. And Talking Heads, This Must Be the Place. David Byrne joining Zan Rowe this season for Take 5. You're with Karen Leng. Pleasure to be here. Happy Monday if you're just swinging by. Hope your weekend was very restorative for you and you're feeling good. I'm going to play you some Radiohead with some news about Radiohead soon. But I'm gonna open the floodgates now and see, what do you want to hear from Radiohead today? Is there a particular song and why would you like to hear it? If you want to make a Radiohead request, it's 0408 345 555. You know, the squeaky wheel gets the grease. That's what they say, isn't it? Right now, let's hear something new for Get Down Services. So this is the hilarious UK duo from Bristol who are childhood besties. Josh Law and Ben Sadler. They've been quietly making a lot of noise and a lot of ruckus over the last few years. They've got a very pithy, offbeat, sharp sense of humour, very funny observations on everyday life, and they feel very, very British. They snuck into Australia last year for some really quick shows, but I've got no doubt they will be back. They've just dropped a new album called Massive Champion, and this song comes with a language warning. Get Down Services. 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

0: Like a Gungan burial chamber.
1: Oh, yeah.
0: I failed the task.
1: Oh, yeah.
0: Could someone punch me in the face?
1: Yeah.
0: Could I do the questioner again, please? I don't think my personality came through.
2: Lunch on Double J.

out of Frankston in Victoria. It is the Gnomes. That is a lovable sound. That song is Magic Man, followed on from Liz Phair and Polyester Bride. I also gave you The Living End with Alfie. And at the top, you heard Get Down Services with Radiator. You're with Karen Ling. Are you good? It's a pleasure to be here on Lunch today. I promised that I would share some Radiohead news. And I've opened up the text line to requests about, which Radiohead song you would love to hear. Lots of great ones coming in. But let me share this news so far. So the rumour mill for Radiohead has been revved up over the weekend. At Tokyo's Summer Sonic Festival on Saturday, they played a teaser video with live concert footage of Radiohead with the title Tokyo 2027. And then yesterday, we got a post on Instagram, Australia 2027. Amazing. Did this leak? I don't know. So Radiohead played shows last year in Europe and the UK, a run of 20 arena concerts across 5 cities. They're incredible reviews. Of course, everyone's so excited to have them back and in the studio again, getting ready for a new album. Ed O'Brien said, what we're going to do every year, we're going to do something different, we're going to do a different continent, and we're going to do 20 shows each year, no more, no less. So it's pretty awesome that Australia is going to be part of that. And I asked you, what did you want to hear today from Radiohead? Thank you for all of your texts. Tony in Melbourne says, can you play Radiohead's greatest song, How to Disappear Completely? It's ethereal. I love listening to it in a dark room and getting lost in it. Kelly loves this one, Lucky. Kelly says it's the most emotionally devastating song, which is really saying something given Radiohead's back catalogue. On this one, Dan says, I'd like to suggest Reckoner from In Rainbows. The song sticks with me. It reminds me of my late nephew. I got a phone call one morning to say he'd passed away. That's so sad, Dan. I'm so sorry for your loss and thank you for your text. Mackie in North Geelong says, could you play True Love Waits? As this song holds so much sentimental value for me and would mean so much if you play. I reckon I'm going to play this one for you today. Hey Karen, All I Need from Radiohead's In Rainbows album sends shivers through me just thinking about it. We'd love you to spin it this afternoon. P.S. My mum's name is Karen, but her music selections don't cut it compared to yours. Sending love to your mum, Lauren in Footscray. Here's Radiohead with All I Need on Double J.

apologies, sweeping promises. I cut them off. That song is called Shooting Shadows, the duo out of Kansas, Sweeping Promises, signed to Sub Pop Records. If you like Slater Kinney, check them out. They've just released a new album called You Say I Romanticize. Before that, you heard the Decemberists with Down by the Water. And at the top, I gave you All I Need, Radiohead.

with news that we're going to get a tour from them next year. Check out their Insta. You're with Karen Ling. It's a pleasure to be here this Monday afternoon with you. Coming up, I'm going to give you some Madge, also Eddie Current's Suppression Ring. But right now, let's take a moment with Björk, Double J.

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That's Steph Russell on that song. It's called Off Key and it's a newie for Earth Boy. Followed on from the Drones, Baby Squared in your ears this afternoon. And the Drones kicking off their first shows in forever around the country on the weekend. I saw them. They were incredible, match fit. Gareth Lydiard, just seeing him play the guitar anytime is an absolute delight, but he was as expressive and wild and kind of unhinged as always, and the band just locking in behind him. Jeez, it was loud though. I think my ears are still ringing. Packed house in Melbourne, seeing the Drones as they kicked off their tour, and a very welcome return to playing live and hopefully some new music. So don't sleep on this. There are dates around the country. You want to catch one of Australia's most visceral and exciting and loud and essential rock and roll bands. The Drones are in action again. You can check out our Instagram, Double J, for reviews of the shows and some great footage of Gaz and the guys playing. It was a very raucous show. And on the text line, Leori from NAM says, blew me away on Saturday night. I can't believe I was in the mosh of a Drones gig again. Never thought that I would see the day. So two more shows in Melbourne and then they're playing Brisbane, Sydney, Adelaide, Perth, Castlemaine, Newcastle and Hobart. All the deets for the Drones on the Double J website. Björk at the top with Isabel. It's Karen with you. Happy Monday. Pleasure to have your company.

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Don't miss Midnight Oil, recorded on Bundjalung Country at Bluesfest back in 2022. 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

Big tune, It's Getting Boring by the Sea. That is Blood Red Shoes, the British band, back in 2008 on their first album, Box of Secrets, following Eddie Current's Oppression Ring and the XX with Chained. On the text line, Dave from Glenroy also loved the Drones show on the weekend, says, saw them Saturday night, great to have them back live, and Dan Luscombe on the axe is an absolute treasure. Thank you so much, Dave. And also want to shout out to Owen in Sydney, who says he enjoyed hearing Pete Shelley earlier in the show with Homo Sapien. He says, I never knew he was in the Buzzcocks. I'm having a horrible day cutting tiles with a grinder, but with the help of some amazing noise-cancelling headphones and some amazing Double J tunes, I'm in an acoustic bubble of joy. Thanks for the great tunes. Thank you, Owen. Have a wonderful day. Don't cut yourself. I'll see you tomorrow. We'll play Three Up on Lunch, and Dylan Lewis is along next. I'm leaving you with this super fun early track for British producer Anish Kumar.

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1: Well, that sounds fun already, doesn't it? Yes, that is I. Dylan Lewis, your Arvos guy. I'm here every day of the week, Monday to Friday, including today, Monday, the 17th of August. Broadcasting to you live from the lands of the Wurundjeri people, from the Kulin Nation. Thanks for tuning in or staying tuned or having it always locked on Double J. Welcome to you. Wherever you're tuning in from today and however you're doing it, maybe you're doing it on the telly. Big thanks, Lingy. Beautiful lunch. More Lingy tomorrow from midday. Happy Monday to you, Dub Clubbers. Are we good? Did you have a nice weekend? I've got a nice cruisy Monday afternoon for you. Great music to look forward to. Classic coming up from The Hives. Some new Leon Bridges in a tick. We'll dive into our classic album and our feature album very soon. And because it's Monday, Henry Wagons will be rolling in a little later. And of course, I'm here to bring you all the D-Lord love. Keeping your Arvo cruising along now with this loveliness from White Town. This is your woman. I'm your D-Lord on Double J. Let's go.

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0: yeah, that's Leon Bridges' new music, Light the Way, of Leon's new album called Happiness Anytime, which is coming out towards the end of September. Fifth album, incredible singer, incredible lyricist. Also, as if he couldn't just do everything, he's a beautiful dancer. He actually studied dance in college. Leon Bridges. Jessie Ware before that with new music, No Consequences, and we kicked off your Double J Arvos today with a classic from White Town, Your Woman from 1997 off the album Women in Technology. Oh, perhaps you'd like a little bit of a fun fact. I think I can do that for you.
1: Those fun facts.
0: You may have heard when the show started, your Arvo show today.

I was playing a little bit of a song underneath my talking. It's from 1932. It's the OG, My Woman. Performed by Lou Stone and his Monsieur Band, featuring the vocalist Al Bowley. Actually written, the lyrics written by Bing Crosby. But there, 1932 version, then reimagined for the 1997 version by Whitetown. Let me hear a bit of the lyric, it's nice. If you'd like to say g'day, you can on 0408 34 55 55. Couple coming through already. Thank you. I'll get to some of these real soon. When does he sing? Come on. He's not singing. It's taking too long. Oh, well. Another time. But it's nice and very nice. Oh, is it here? Is it? Is he gonna? No. Coming up soon, some of this. See the idiot I want. See the idiot I don't. Got the Hives lined up for you. That's not far off, just a couple of minutes away. New Dobby on the way as well. Now, I'm going to dive into some New York City electro duo Effers, who have just been announced on the Meredith lineup alongside the already huge lineup, which includes Dandy Warhols, Dijon, Hiatus Coyote, underscores Eddie Current Suppression Ring, all the details on the Double J website. This from Effers now, Bon Bon. I told him. Cause it's an idea.

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1: Future right in front of me. Damn, I couldn't think of what I wanna be. I can hear my inner child calling me. Told me everything I got is all I need. Industry's bugging, I'ma show him something back when I was cooking up a summer week. Younger me is on the

on Double J Arvo's. RVG there, A Quality of Mercy from 2017, nearly 10 years ago. Before that, brand new music from Dobby off his amazing new album Marshmallow. I played you Free Your Mind. We had a lovely chat recently, Dobby and I, about the album and stuff, and you can find that in ABC Listen. Part of that chat included the fact that I really feel like that album, the whole album, could be made into a musical, a stage musical theatre production. Free Your Mind being one of the standout tracks which made me think that. More of that chat, ABC Listen, if you want. The Hives in there with Walk, Idiot, Walk. Came in at number 55, Hottest 100 of 2004. And we kicked off that run with Bon Bon from Effers off their Baggy Dollars Dollars album, 2024. New York City electric duo just announced on the Meredith lineup alongside the already huge lineup, which includes Danny Warhol's Dijon, Hiatus Coyote, heaps more. All the details up at the Double J website. On the message line, this has come through from Maury in Melbourne. Dylan, yeah? Am I the only one hearing Where's Your Head At in that track by Effers? I don't know, are you? This is the Effers track. Where's your head at? I reckon it's that wubby wubby bass line that's making us think that. Now I'm thinking that too, Maury. Thanks for the message. Another lovely message here. On this day, 20 years ago in Tasmania, my darling daughter Molly was born. Happy birthday, love, from Mum / Eloise. And also me and everyone here in the Dub Club. Love that. 0408 345 555. If you want to get in touch, send a message or a shout out, whatever you like. Coming up soon, fantastic track lined up for you from Amadou and Mariam. I've also got a fantastic track lined up for you from your new feature album this week from Phil Jamieson / Jamieson. Not far off at all. But now, a track from your classic albums. It's a beautiful one this week. It's Monday. Monday is a fun day because we find out our new classic album and feature album for the week, which we like to dive into here on Double J. Tonight from 6 p.m, you can tune in and hear all about Nyree's incredible second album, released in June 2016. The album, Blastoma. Celebrating its 10th anniversary. What a beautiful and lush and emotionally powerful second album this is. Nyree had already established herself as one of the most distinctive voices in Australia's soul scene with her 2013 debut, Lamentations. But she lived a lot of life in the 3 years that followed. And in 2016, Nyree channeled those heavy emotional experiences into this album, Blastoma, a record that explores grief and darkness and pain without ever becoming overwhelmed by them. Instead, Nyree surrounds those kinds of feelings with lush and spacious arrangements like this from House on a Rock, transforming something incredibly deeply personal into music that just feels warm and poised and ultimately comforting. Wrap this around you. Isn't it gorgeous? To bring these songs to life, Nyree collaborated with producers Paul Mack and Jack Grace, while Megan Washington also contributed to the writing. Megan worked on this one with Nyree once. Huge hit single. Came in at number 73 on Triple J's Hottest 100, this track. And what a beautiful team. I know Paul Mack. I know Megan Washington. I may have met Jack Grace, but I mean, judging by these kinds of people, she was surrounding herself with beautiful human beings. And that's just created this beautiful safe space to create this sound that gives Nyree's voice and all that emotional weight behind the songs plenty of room to expand and explore. And you can explore with Kaz Tran tonight. The story and the sounds of Blastoma from 6 p.m.
and classic albums. Or you can catch up anytime, of course, in ABC Listen. Let's get the opening track on now from the album. A real table setter. You're on Double J Arvos with Dylan.

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2: Phil Jamieson finds light in turbulent times on his second solo album, 10 Charlie.
3: I can't sleep, I can't eat. Can we get the weekends where we seem to agree? I can't.
2: It's named after his preferred aisle seat on a 737 and written between long stretches on the road with Grinspoon. Bright indie rock with a soft

Oh, there's lots to love in that. That is brand new from Phil Jameson. Kissed and Found Your Own, off Phil's brand new solo album, 10 Charlie, just released the other day. Beautiful backing vocals on that track. Sophie Ozard, Aussie indie pop alt country muso from up Northern Rivers kind of region, New South Wales. Just what a gorgeous track. Oh my God, Phil's voice on that is just, does he sound mature? I don't want to use that word, but I'm really looking forward to diving in hard to that new album from Phil this week here on Double J, being our feature album. Of course, all our feature albums come with their own write-up. You can check out our little article all about 10 Charlie, Phil's new album, up on the Double J website, just posted. Before that, incredible track from a group called Amadou and Mariam, blind musicians from Mali, also married. Cute. And an incredible career. Like, they've done some weird touring around with bands like U2. Great tune, though. Really cool synthesizers on that. That's called Bofu Safu. It's like a lazy person, someone who lives and dies for nothing. Don't be a Bofu Safu. Before that, new music from Dylan Young, a.k.a. Way Dynamic. I played you Officially. And we kicked off that little run with a track from your new classic album this week here on the Dubs from Nairi, the album Blastoma, incredible album from 2016, celebrating 10 years of existence. I played you Anchor from the album. Thanks for hanging out with me. I'm having a lovely afternoon with you, Dub Clubbers. My name's Dylan. You can send a message if you like on 0408 345 555. Shouts to Josh on the message line. Shouts to Fiona as well, and Keegs. Fiona says, was thinking, why would I whine to Dylan and the peeps that I can't be this tired on a Monday? Answer, because he has an Nairi album after his show to make me feel all snuggly better. Talk about a speedy turnaround. Fiona, you're a legend. Thank you very much. I've got some floodlights lined up for you, and just a very uplifting track from Alabama Shakes coming up soon. Now, though, let's dive into this, one of my all-time fave hip-hop acts, Arrested Development, with Tennessee, 1992. Tennessee. On Double J Arbor.

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1: In the Tower this week, we chat to Hawaiian-born Americana songwriter Lily Miola about her new album and her friendship with Willie Nelson.
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From their Underneath album from last year. Before that, new music from Sylvan Esso, Hot Slob. And kicked off that run with the fabulous Arrested Development and Tennessee. 1992, off their 3 years, 5 months and 2 days in the life of album. One of my first vinyls I ever bought. Love it. It's signed by the band. some ace messages coming through. Joey Lightbulb. Impeccable choice, Dill. Thank you. Tennessee was the first song I heard entering a club. Neck minute. That nightclub was Fountain Gate Blue Light Disco in 1992. The bass made my ribs rattle and I connected with speeches, words and vibe. Pivotal moment. Love you, Joey Lightbulb. Thank you. I feel that. Another one here says, oh, perfect tune. Thanks, D-Lord. Pleasure. My baby girl just landed in Tennessee an hour ago after finishing working at a New York summer camp yesterday. I've been humming this song all day. But you know what? That's because magic happens. Oh! Love these messages. Thank you. Oh, a nice... A funk o'clock request here as well. Work, work from Clippin. It's on my list. Cheers. Coming up soon, some of this gorgeousness. Oh, I love it. From Stella with a Sigma. Now, as promised, this from Alabama Shakes. I feel hope coming. And I hope you do. I hope you feel hope. And this is the place where you'll find it. Double J Arvo's with D-Lord.

0: Hey, Zan Rowe here, and I'm back on your screens for a new season of Take 5. An incredible lineup of guests will share 5 songs that shaped who they've become and stories you've never heard before. People like Peter Garrett, Vicar and Linda, Genesis Owusu, and Shania Twain.
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0: Yeah.
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Ah, yes. Shake Hands with Beef, the name of that track. From Primus, frontman Les Claypool got the phrase from a vegetarian friend who occasionally caved and ate meat, calling the cheat meal shaking hands with beef. It's like a metaphor that Les uses. Breaking your own rules, doing something outside of your normal routine, shaking hands with beef, Primus. Off the Brown album. What an album. What a band. Imagine seeing that live. Stop imagining it and do it, because they will be. Teaming up with Queens of the Stone Age and Tropical F Storm in December. Proudly presented by Double J. Hitting Adelaide on the 8th of December, Tuesday night. Friday the 11th in Hobart, the 13th in Melbourne, 15th Sydney, 16th in Newcastle, and the 18th in Brisbane. Wow, what a show to go to. Queens of the Stone Age, Primus, and Tropical F Storm, all on one bill. I'd like to go backstage. We heard the beautiful Adagio title track from Stella's album from last year, Stella with a Sigma. Greek letter. The Sundays gave us Summertime from 1997 and kicked off that run with the uplifting, I believe purposefully uplifting, I Feel Hope Coming from Alabama Shakes. Their new album called I Must Be Dreaming is due for release very soon, in 11 days.

0: Coming up soon, some of this. Yeah, there has been a message coming through. Please confirm the rumours Radiohead's touring next year from Chris in WA. Well, I don't know if I can confirm any rumours, but I have heard rumours, and we'll dive into more of that next here on Double J Arvos. You are hanging out with me, Dylan Lewis, and every day I like to have a jam of the day. And it's now that time.
1: Dylan's jam of the day.
0: Ta-da! Today's jam of the day I'd like to dedicate to my cat, Midnight. We call her Midi. Midnight Moon Lewis. Our cat, our rescue cat. It's taken many years to earn her trust, and it's worth it. She now only occasionally does a sick on the doormat. She did one on the weekend. But I love you, Midi, and I'm giving you this to you because today happens to be Black Cat Appreciation Day. Happy Black Cat Appreciation Day to all of us owners of black cats and who believe that they are wonderful and magical and good luck. This is for all of us. From The Cure, The Love Cats on Double J.

Radiohead, Paranoid Android from OK Computer 1997, coming in at number 7 in the Hottest 100 of 1997. I have been asked by Chris in Yallingup, Western Australia, and others to confirm rumours that maybe Radiohead touring Australia next year. Can I confirm rumours? Well, you might have heard Karen Lang on Lunch mention it a little earlier, but here's what we know thus far. It does seem very likely that Radiohead might be heading to Tokyo next year. The band only just returned to the stage in Europe late last year, playing their first show since 2018. So let's connect these dots. In March, guitarist Ed O'Brien confirmed that Radiohead had plans to hit the road again next year and beyond. He said, quote, what we're going to do is every year we're going to go to a different

0: continent, and we're going to do 20 shows each year, no more, no less, unquote. That's what he said at the time. And then, over the weekend at Summer Sonic in Tokyo, the video screen showed a teaser for next year, featuring some live footage of Radiohead, concluding with the words, Tokyo 2027. So, of course, all the fans went, oh, my God. Does this mean what we think? Does it mean what we're all hoping? Don't know. Nothing officially announced yet, but you can probably see where Radiohead fans have started joining these dots. Because if they are heading our way, Radiohead have not toured Australia since 2012. And now there's all these rumours floating around that they are potentially, allegedly, coming to Australia next year as well. Let's keep our fingers crossed. I have absolutely no idea. But I'm hoping. I'm seeing the patterns. I see patterns. 14 years since they last played together in Australia. Who knows? Watch this space. We will let you know when we have anything more concrete than those rumours. I hear rumours. Before Radiohead played you Luluk, Rewarding Melody, off their new album just came out called Sweet Thief, and kicked off that run with
1: Dino's Jam of the Day.
0: The Cure with the Love Cats off Japanese Whispers 1983. I can't believe it's from 1983. Good heavens. And there's lots of Ace love coming through for that track. Thank you very much. Thanks to Adski from Cairns. Love the selection today. Thank you very much. Keegs, Toby and Binks, Cats, all sleepy and cute. Oh, hello to Toby and Binks. Love Cats, The Cure, Double J, cheers, says Faz. Thank you. Another one here. Thanks for the shout out about Black Cat Appreciation Day. That is what it is today, by the way. That's why I played that. As a fur mum of two adopted black cats myself, I'm ashamed to admit I didn't know about this day. Putting it in my calendar now and showering my kitties with extra cuddles and treats today. I love that. Excellent tribute to our feline overlords, says another message. Thanks for all of these. I'll try to get to some more of your lovely messages soon. 0408 345 555. If you want to say yo. Coming up, some of this. Gautier from 2006 on the way. Now, speaking of artists who haven't visited Australia for a while, we are getting pumped for Swedish pop royalty Robin. Her first Australian dates in 14 years this December. Here's Robin now teaming up with Jamie XX. Life. Double J. D-Lord.

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0: Hey, Zan Rowe here, and I'm back on your screens for a new season of Take 5. An incredible lineup of guests will share five songs that shaped who they've become and stories you've never heard before. People like David Byrne, former New Zealand Prime Minister Jacinda Ardern, country star Lainey Wilson, and Savage Garden's Darren Hayes.
1: My mother had a terminal illness. She had COPD, but we thought we had a decade or more with her. I just thought I'd see her at Christmas. I thought I'd see her the next time. I didn't get to say goodbye to her.
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0: Gautier. What a track. Learn a Little, Giving and Loving from 2006, Like Drawing Blood. Absolutely adore that tune. Adore it so much, in fact, that my man choir did a version of it a cappella. I was desperately trying to find an audio clipping so you could hear that and I could prove that that wasn't just a weird lie. But I can't, so you have to believe me. My part went dum dum dum dum dum dum dum dum dum dum dum dum because I'm bass. Before that, the Strokes with Lonely in the Future off their new album Reality Awaits. On the message line, boo, auto-tune, Strokes, man. It's divisive. I still stand by the fact that I think it's funny. It's so much auto-tune that it becomes funny to me, but not to everyone. Thank you for the message, though. Karen O and Danger Mouse in there with Woman from 2019, and Jamie XX team out with Robin for Life as well. A few little lovely messages. Shouts to Jason in Adelaide. Thanks for your message. Another one here saying, I was playing some Primus before, and this says, impossible not to listen to without a stanky face word. Get that stanky face ready. You're going to need it in just a tick. Dave the Truckee, shouts to you as well, and to the person who says, psyched for Primus and Queens of the Stone Age. Yes. Oh, shouts to Paulie B as well, checking in. 0408 34 55 55. Coming up, some of this. Some digitalism. What do you think when you hear of this? Maybe you can let me know on that message line. I'll get that on for you real soon. Now, though, I feel the funk is calling.
1: 4:55,
0: funk o'clock. It's that time. A little bit late. That's all right. I've got a song for you that's not very long. I've got a song that's not very long. From a group called the Fearless Flyers, American funk supergroup formed in 2018. Drummer Nate Smith, bassist Joe Dart. Yeah, there's a big Wolfpack association here, connection. Guitarist Corey Wong, and Mark Lettieri. I'm going to get on their track, Patrol Acrobatique, off their album The Fearless Flyers 3 from 2022. Strap in for some hardcore what funk sounds like here on Double J. Oh yeah. Stack your face. Ready? Ow! Ooh!

Karen Lang here, serving up a mouth-watering menu for your lunch. I'm digging in the crates for essential song picks. Deep cuts. And hand-picked classics. The good stuff you forgot you loved. And the new stuff you're about to. All curated for your lunchtime reset. 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

Money criminal, but I didn't know. Oh, we made them.

Yeah, they know, but I do them, they know, oh, fuck, yeah, they know, but I do them, they know, oh, fuck, yeah, they know.

0: New music from Melbourne-born, London-based DJ producer Suraj Singh. That's Party Criminal featuring Warrior Queen on that track. Tune. Dylan, my producer, also the same name as me, also a lovely man, just informed me that she got engaged. Was that right? Over the weekend. I love that. Love, love. Happy engagement. We heard from Digitalism before that. Tsarlight from 2007 off Idealism. There's a lot of love coming through for that one. This one's here saying, I saw Digitalism at the Metro sometime in around 2009 or 10. Nicely. Another one here. Bring back the noughties. Love Digitalism. This has made my Monday afternoon hearing this. Thanks, D Lord. Thank you. Thanks, Damien, as well, who was loving the funk before, and Simon in Launceston, who's saying, I'm out the front of my workshop shaping furniture pieces. I'm totally stanky face for all to see. Love that track. Talking about the funk track that I played at the start of that set. I'll get to that in a tick. Because, oh my, what about that new King Gizzard and the Lizard Wizard we heard? Oh, Level 5, off their brand new album. Their 28th album, which just came out on Friday last week, called Alien Metal. Yes. Of course, it's full of techno and hardcore breakbeat and gabba. Of course. King Gizzard and the Lizard Wizard continuing to surprise and delight. New music from Danielle Ponder in there, Sun and Moon. And yeah, we did kick off that run with
1: 455 Funk.
0: Track from the Fearless Flyers called Patrol Acrobatique. Oh, that was funky. Too funky. From their album from 2022 called The Fearless Flyers 3. If you're into Wolfpack, which I am, this is very Wolfpack adjacent. Joe Dart in on the bass. Woo! Corey Wong on the guitar. Nate Smith on the drums. I believe the band was put together because Jack Stratton, Wolfpack's founder, thought it would be a cool idea to have this rhythm-heavy four-piece band with three guitars covering three distinct sonic ranges, standard baritone and bass, accompanied by this stripped-down drum kit. Oh, yes. So it happened. Next minute, this funkiness. I hope you enjoyed your 455 Funk today. More of that action tomorrow. Coming up soon, though, here this afternoon, you're going to hear a bit of this. Placebo. I was playing The Cure before, now I'm playing The Placebo. Is that a link? No. Henry Wagons, of course, going to be joining us very soon, letting us know what's going on in the Tower of Song tonight from 7 here on Double J. Now let's whack this one on from Rostam, Back of a Truck. Double J. I hope you're having a very enjoyable afternoon.

0: Australian singer-songwriter Rowena Wise and her band are hitting venues across the country this October. It'll be your first chance to see her perform songs from her freshly released album, Bad Things Feel Good. These mesmerising shows kick off from Friday, October 15. Plus, legendary Australian band The Drones are back for a run of dates. It's their first tour in a decade and we're gearing up for some unmissable live shows. Sydney Garage Rock two-piece The Mess Hall will join them on all dates as a support band. The Drones are hitting stages across the country from August 14, so don't miss out. For dates and info on these tours and more, head to the Double J website.
1: My name is Lewis, Dylan Lewis.

0: Great, isn't it? That is called Bond Girl with a very abrupt ending. It's the lead single from her upcoming second album, Lack of Joy is Death. East London-based rapper, poet, producer. She does not publicly share her legal birth name, so we're calling her John Glacier. I'm down with that. Placebo before that with Pure Morning from 1998. Rostam kicking off that little run with Back of a Truck. Coming up soon, music-wise, I've got some classic Even lined up for you. Try and get on some new number one dads as well. And speaking of number one dads, I don't know, I just found a very loose segue there. Tonight.
1: I am a dad.
0: Yeah, well.
1: And I'm good at it too, I think.
0: Yeah, well, that's why I said that link.
1: We'll have to ask my daughter.
0: I think she thinks you're great.
1: She is my number one child.
0: Yeah.
1: Easy fave because she's an only child.
0: Yeah, that's
1: so
0: good.
1: I don't have to choose.
0: You can have me as a kid if you like. If you
1: I'd
0: like
1: take you under my armpit in the beanbag any day.
0: Thank you.
1: Read you a story.
0: Thanks, Daddy.
1: That fear felt very weird. I asked for it, but it felt weird.
0: I don't know. You just kept going.
1: I know.
0: You were just painting a beautiful image.
1: You were giving me a yes and.
0: Yes and, Daddy.
1: Yes. Go clean your room.
0: Time at 7 o'clock tonight, we'll be hearing that man's voice, Henry Waggons, on
2: The Tower of Song.
1: Beautiful.
0: I don't think so. I feel like you should have warmed up.
1: Yeah, maybe there was there were some crackles, but Pavarotti even would break notes, and it's a sign of emotive power.
0: I don't think so, mate.
1: Well, yeah,
0: on purpose, maybe.
1: Not, yeah. Look.
0: Well, you warm up before you've got to go on the radio for the Tower tonight. What have we got? What are we expecting? What are we looking forward to?
1: Well, there's a guy called Paul Cawthon out of Texas. And if you are disappointed that the man in black is dead, you know, Johnny Cash was inviting his own doom. He's the greatest gothic country exponent ever. Uh-huh. But if you want more, and, you know, there are no more posthumous records to be unearthed,
0: maybe,
1: you might like Paul Cawthon, because I think he sounds a lot like Johnny Cash, perhaps with a little more of a sort of New Orleans swing.
0: Okay.
1: But I think his voice sounds very similar.
0: And let us be the judge. Wait. Can we just hear a little bit now?
1: Yeah.
0: We won't spoil your show. Don't worry.
3: All you believers, pretenders, bona fide sinners, everybody walking this land.
0: Ooh.
3: No matter your church, your faith, your science.
1: I told you, right?
0: That's cool.
1: So he's got a new song called Midnight. Burning the Midnight Hours. This is one of his old ones. This is called Everyone Walking This Land. And you can see it's real Rick Rubin, late-era Johnny Cash inspired, that tune we're hearing. And he's gone off on sort of hip-hop investigations, country funk investigations, but he's returning to the Man in Black architecture on Midnight. So if you want some more of that, tune into the Tower tonight.
0: Well, I've mentioned Midnight today on the show because my cat's name is Midnight, and today is Black Cat Appreciation Day, and my cat's black, so.
1: Oh, that's fantastic.
0: Isn't that a great link?
1: I'm not a superstitious person, so I like black cats, tabby cats, chinchillas.
0: Yeah.
1: Equally.
0: Yeah.
1: Chinchillas aren't cats, are
0: they?
1: That's
0: a cocktail.
1: Yeah, yeah.
0: Is it?
1: I think it's a separate animal.
0: Yeah.
1: But I don't know.
0: Feels like, is it a Pokemon?
1: I think it is. I think it has something.

0: sort of special powers. But that's fun. Also on the show, Reb Fountain, who is an incredibly iconic, obtuse singer-songwriter in the best possible way from New Zealand. She's been around for a long time. Reb Fountain, she has a new tune called Pass the Bottle, okay, which is making me realise how influential the bottle has been in narrative songcraft. Yeah, we got drinking songs. Mm. We got songs about bartenders and bars. But, you know, spinning the bottle, holding the bottle is an inspirational concept unto itself. So inspired by Reb Fountain's new tune, Pass the Bottle, okay, we'll be playing some bottle songs. And if you got any, tell me.
1: Okay, you're asking me right now.
0: Yeah, have you? Do you have any ideas?
2: Well, what are they?
1: Well, you know, normally I come up with crazy suggestions that you go, that's great, but that's not appropriate. That's not twangy enough, Dylan.
0: Yeah, right.
1: But today I've come up with great suggestions for you. You aren't welcome. I doubt you've even thought of any of these.
2: Okay.
1: When it comes to drinking songs, I feel like country and western is the place.
0: Yeah, it's true.
1: So this. Yeah?
0: I'd love to have a beer with Duncan.
2: Yeah.
1: Or Henry.
0: Yeah, yeah. Let's have a brew. Crush some tinnies. Sip some frothies.
3: I'd love to have a beer with Duncan.
4: I'd love to have a beer with Dunk.
3: Yeah.
4: We drink in moderation. And we never, ever, ever get rolling drunk.
0: Slim.
1: That's what a classic.
0: It's such a fun song. It's a fun song. It's one of the best drinking songs there is.
1: Will you put that on your show?
0: Why not?
1: What about this? This is a nice drinking song.
0: Boring. The jaw harp there.
3: 10 green bottles.
0: Yes. See, this has got bottles in it. Yeah. Love to have beer with Duncan. This is about beers, but not bottles. This is a classic.
1: It's about bottles.
0: Was this recorded in the ABC foyer with the Australian Children's Choir?
1: It feels like it might be.
0: It does. It kind of got just, that sense.
1: That's not a drinking song. I'm just making that apparent, and we all know that's not a drinking song. No.
0: I can picture B1 and B2 as the orchestra leaders in that rendition.
1: Oh, that's cute.
0: Yeah.
1: I tried to find some pajamas like them on the weekend. Failed.
0: No luck?
1: Nah.
0: Too classic.
1: Too classic. People don't think you don't want... I don't want avocados on my pyjamas. I want stripes they're supposed to have.
0: Yeah, like sort of they're a cross between a good pyjama, warm, friendly images and a prison outfit. I wouldn't be surprised if the B1 and B2 have a checkered past.
1: Oh, do you mean checkered pyjama past?
2: Double J.
1: Yes.
2: That was all right.
1: I mean, there must be more. Like, what's that Doors song? Please show me. The way to the next
0: whiskey bar.
1: Is that that's
0: show the, me? The, yeah, it's a great song.
1: Is it Mac the Knife? No, is that something different?
0: Mac the Knife is pretty jazzy and sleazy
1: that's
0: dive
1: not right.
0: bar.
1: That's not right. Well, if you've got suggestions, I'm failing.
0: Yes.
1: I'm failing. So 0408-3455.
0: It's a tough one. It's a tough one.
1: It shouldn't be.
0: Maybe I should talk to my interview subject about this very topic because she may know what's going on.
1: Okay.
0: I'm talking to my first ever Hawaiian Americana artist. She was born in Maui in a town called Upcountry, Maui.
1: Uh-huh.
0: Her name's Lily Miola, and she's good mates with Willie Nelson. Because Willie Nelson, despite popular opinion that he's hanging out on his ranch on a dusty old mule, he actually spends most of his year in the paradise that is Hawaii.
1: Huh.
0: And he stumbled into a Lily Miola show at the corner pub. Lily and Willie.
1: Have in Maui.
0: In Maui. This is it. Pattern recognition.
1: Mm.
0: And basically, Lily and Willie are mates now. And Lily will talk about this epic little story where they became fast friends. And still to
1: Pretty
0: this
1: cool.
0: day, they've recorded a couple of times together too. So Lily Miola, we'll be talking about Willie Nelson. We'll be talking about her move to Nashville, all sorts of stuff. And she might even give away her plans for an Australian visit.
1: Oh, okay. Great teasers. Thank you very much. Lily Miola. Lily friends with Willie.
0: Lily Millie from Maui.
1: Yeah.
0: Lily Vanilli, Millie Vanilli. Did I say that in there by accident?
1: I don't know, but it was good. You should
4: blame
1: it
4: on the rain in the bottle, bottle.
1: Bottle songs
0: yeah.
1: we're looking for. If you've
0: bottle
1: got
0: song.
1: Any suggestions, text them through. We'll collate them for Henry's perusal. later. And I feel like we should get on a drinking song. Maybe the one I was just suggesting before by The Doors. Do we play The Doors?

0: Yeah, why the hell not? I think people love it for their afternoons.
1: Should I be embarrassed that I love the Doors?
0: No.
1: I had lots of Doors tapes back in the day.
0: Jim Morrison is one of the best front people that has ever lived. Ray Manzarek playing, basically filling two band members at once. Left hand on the bass on his organ, right hand playing some of the most epic licks ever.
1: I don't want to know about what his hands are doing, but it's great music.
0: Yes, it is.
1: And I did learn this on my accordion.
0: Ooh.
1: The Doors, Alabama song, Whiskey Bar, Songs from the Bottle on Tower of Song tonight, 7 p.m. with Henry Waggons. Thank you so much, lovely man.
0: Pour yourself a cheeky one and listen in.
1: Responsibly.
0: Yes.
1: Double J.

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Us. Number One Dad's already something. It's nice, isn't it? They've got a new album coming out mid-October called Every Little Fire. Orla Gartland in there with Little Chaos. We had a classic tune from Even, Black Umbrella off their 1998 album Come Again. And we kicked off that run with The Doors, Alabama song, Whiskey Bar, 1967. A little taste of what's to come in Tower of Song tonight, celebrating

songs about the bottle. Thank you to Henry Waggons for dropping in just before and letting us know what's coming up. It sounds like it's going to be a very good show, and we can't wait. Before that, though, you got your classic albums diving in tonight to Nairi's Blastoma, second album from 2016, celebrating 10 years of existence. That's coming up soon. I'll be back tomorrow from 3. It will be Tuesday. Maybe I'll play some Tool. I don't know. Looking forward to catching you then, fam. Thanks for chilling with Dylan and for all of your messages. Shouts to Joe and Mianjin. You guys would be a great pair of dads, Dylan and Henry. Not sure how the mums would feel. Probably like another couple of kids just landed. Exactly. Shouts to Timmy J and to Marty as well and everyone else who's been messaging. Lots of great suggestions for Henry's show. I'm saving them for him. Thanks, DSav. Beautiful producing today. Going to leave you now with a little bit of Fontaines DC favourite. Have a beautiful evening. Love you. Peace. Bye. Slay.

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9: Papua New Guinean artist.

0: Miss Nyree affirmed herself as one of the soul scene's most vital and innovative voices with her second album, Blastoma. At 19, she made a stunning splash as an Australian Idol contestant. She went on to join Blue King Brown as a backing vocalist, touring widely, honing her craft on some of the world's biggest stages. She also collaborated with Paul Mack. And made a huge impression on the renowned Sydney producer.
1: She's my favourite singer of her generation, to be honest.
0: And Nyree was only just getting started.
2: Try to analyze questions in my mind. One more can I do?
0: In 2013, she released her critically acclaimed debut, Lamentations, praised for its fusion of beats, soul and R&B, which led to her being handpicked to support Alicia Keys and John Legend.

And in 2016, with the arrival of her second album, which explored darker, visceral themes with grittier textures and a broader confidence, Nyree cemented her standing as a critical creative force in soul and independent music with Blastoma.

Blastoma attracted even wider praise, gaining plenty of its own critical nods, leading to her nomination as Double J Artist of the Year, along with creating some big history as the first Papua New Guinean artist in the Hottest 100 when her song Once came in at number 73 in the song poll. The record bears the name of the childhood disease she battled as a testament to what she's endured and overcome to get where she is and how much more that's ahead for her, something she's very keen to pay forward as we've seen in her groundbreaking artist mentorship program she's established in Goraka in PNG this year. On that note, let's get stuck into the album that consolidated her not just as a creative force, but as a trailblazer and pioneer in every sense. This is the opening track, Anchor, from Blastoma by Nyree, the classic album this week on Double J.

0: on Double J, a song that came in at number 73 in the National Song Poll, giving Nairi the honour of being the first Papua New Guinean artist to claim a spot in the Hottest 100. Kaz Tran here with you on Classic Albums on Double J. We got to hear at the start of the show about the amazing achievements of Nairi in her early career. But what we haven't yet heard is how all of that stemmed from her exposure to a wide-ranging number of artists while she was attending school in Australia.
1: I studied a music class in Lismore, and my music teacher at the time was incredible. She introduced me to so many artists that I'd never heard of before, like I was 16 and I'd never heard Jeff Buckley. I'd never heard Ani DiFranco. I'd never heard Debussy. I'd never heard Stevie Wonder. And so my brain was exploding. And I just wanted to do everything. Like I wanted to do soul. I wanted to be like Tool. I wanted to do everything. So that was the beginning of my journey of discovering what I wanted to do musically. And I just fell in love with music in such a massive way. Even now I'm still discovering people that everybody else knows about that I've only just started listening to. So
2: how did you, I guess, you know, for all those different artists that you were kind of discovering, very different genres, a lot of them, how did you then, I guess, pinpoint where you wanted to go, your musical direction? Because that must be a difficult decision.
1: Yeah, it was really hard. Like in high school, I wanted to be in a metal band and I tried starting a metal band with the guys in my music class. And then you just kind of, I guess, figure things out. It took me a long time to figure out what actually worked for me and that I couldn't do everything.
2: Were there a few mistakes along the way? Not mistakes, totally. But just kind of, well, that didn't go so well.
1: Yeah, definitely. I think it took a while to get my first album out, but I think it needed to take that long because I was still figuring out where I stood musically.
2: How do you feel about it now that you're where you're at right now?
1: Oh, gosh. I feel great about it. I've done the whole electronic thing. I don't know. I might do something later on. I think that will confuse a lot of people, but
2: confusing is good.
1: Confusing is great. I mean, I think anyway, in my perfect world. But yeah, maybe I might do a folk album next. Who knows?

We're talking a lot. Am I getting through? I said I'm talking to you.

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1: On Double J, a couple of songs written more closely in collaboration with writer and producer Jack Grace. That is House on a Rock. And before that, we heard the song Cruel. Very soon on Classic Albums, we'll hear Nyree speaking about the much more collaborative process of making this album. But first, here she is telling Zanro about the backdrop to the album from her own more personal perspective.
2: Well, there are a lot of things happening. There are a lot of personal relationships that kind of came to an end, and I needed to go through all of that before I was ready to write about it. So
3: You needed to write the songs when the songs were ready to be written.
2: That's it.
3: Did you approach this record a lot more differently than you did your first one, do you think?
2: I did, in the sense that it was more a collaborative kind of process, as opposed to me being very insular and not self-involved, but just it was very much just me writing all the songs. So I had Paul Mack and Jack Grace producing this one. It was quite challenging letting go of that kind of creative control. But I'm glad I did it, because it sounds freaking awesome to me anyway. But and people seem to like it. So
3: what was that like when that first day when you went into the studio and realised, or the writing room, wherever you were, the cafe, and you realised, okay, I've got to hand over some of my most personal thoughts for someone else to kind of work with. Was that tricky?
2: It was. It was you kind of have to just run towards, it's like anything in life, I guess, you just have to run through towards things that make you scared or fearful. And Paul kind of has this natural knack of creating a really safe environment for you to do that. So I couldn't have asked for better collaborators in that sense.
3: This album as well goes into, I guess, a more pop music territory than your debut. I often think that pop music is kind of the Trojan horse to deliver something a little bit deeper and a little bit more intense. Did you feel as though you could kind of play with some heavier themes while still, you know, making bangers, I guess?
2: Yes and no. Like, I think it was because of the stuff that I was going through personally, I was very conscious about not writing a breakup album, so to speak, Toni Braxton style.
3: Nothing wrong with that. Unbreak My Heart is one of the greatest songs of all time. And now I'll have it in my head for the next week.
2: She's amazing. But I think, because there was a lot more conceptual writing than just me going, oh, woe is me, my heart's broken. You know, Jack and Paul would come in with these concepts and say, well, how about we write about, you know, young love meeting up again, you know, when they're adults. And, you know, there was a bit of that going on. So it was very much intertwined with my personal stuff as well, so, which I kind of liked.
3: I wanted to hear one of the songs actually and share one of these. There's been so many beautiful songs that we've heard and people are going to hear as this record makes its way around to people's ears. But one of the highlights for me was a song called I Wear Black. Now, I'm a little bit worried about asking you about this because it is an intensely personal song, but I also kind of hear this and think it could mean a number of things. What can you tell us about I Wear Black?
2: Well, this was the second song that Megan Washington wrote with us. There's a lot of colour, talk about colour in her, the stuff that she writes a lot.

It's very Megan. It's kind of like a funeral song for a breakup. I think I heard someone say that. And I thought, yeah, it definitely sounds like that. So it's, I guess, dealing with all that stuff that you go through post-breakup, you know, getting rid of your wardrobe and rearranging your room and wanting to wear clothes that you never were allowed to or felt comfortable wearing with your partner. Or, yeah, I guess that's what it's about.

0: On Double J, one of the album's real highlights, that is Diggin'. Before that, a deep cut called I Wear Black from Blastoma, the classic album this week by Nyree. The title referencing the childhood cancer she fought and overcame. Here's Nyree explaining to Zan Rowe why she chose Blastoma as the title for her record.
1: As I mentioned before, there are a lot of personal things that happened, and it was the first time that I had actually felt like I didn't want to do music anymore. And I've been doing it for about 10, 12 years, and I'd never felt that way at all. And it just kind of, to me, it kind of spoke of, as adults, we kind of lose our way as we go through more things that life throws at us, and you kind of have to go back to revisit a place that reminds you of where you came from or who you came from. So it's not so much to do with the disease. It's more that journey of being an adult.
2: And moving on with things, I guess.
1: Yeah.
2: There's also, you know, the image on the front is of you with a completely bald head. You look resilient. It's a powerful, powerful image. And it's a bold choice as well for someone who's got quite a flock of hair. I've got

0: say to completely cover it. Yeah. Why did you choose to have that as your album art?
1: Obviously, you know, blastoma being the cancer that I had when I was a child, and a lot of the songs are very personal, so I wanted to have that kind of stripped back kind of feel to it, because the first album was very elaborate and it had, you know, an incredible headpiece, and we kind of, yeah, went a bit simpler for this one, which I really like.
0: Yeah, and also that just look of resilience, you talking about knowing where you came from. Do you think that having that experience as such a little kid changes the way that you see every day and take on every day?
1: Yeah, of course. I mean, when you're five, you shouldn't be, you know, wondering why your body's going through the changes that it is, going through chemotherapy. You should be, you know, crying over, falling over on your bike. So I think I learnt the art of fighting quite earlier on, which, you know, has made me who I am today. Sounds so cheesy.
0: You're kind of rolling your eyes. But it's true. This is not an experience that many people have. It's a pretty unique experience. How's your health now? How are you doing now?
1: Pretty good. I go for checkups every couple of years, so I'm due for my next one this year, end of this year. So, but been pretty good.

0: On Double J from the classic album by Nyree, that is I Can't Hear God Anymore, inspired by a moment of incredible despair in her life, as is the album's final track, which took her into a shared emotional space with co-writer Jack Grace.
1: It's the final song on the record. I just want to play you a little bit of it. It's called Fall Into My Arms. Now, this song's got a really gospel feel to it. It kind of sounds like church.
2: Yeah.
1: Did you grow up in a religious household?
2: I did.
1: Yeah, right.
2: I did. My grandfather was a reverend, so I went through all of that as a kid. But this was more Jack than me. He also had a similar upbringing, so he really loves that, those gospel chords. And it was the first song I think we wrote when we got back from London, and both our partners had broken up with us, and we had to go straight into the studio to write like an uplifting album. And we started writing the chorus for this and then decided not to go any further because it just felt really wrong and horrible. And then Jack got a phone call from a friend of his saying that another school friend of theirs had come up HIV positive.
1: Oh, wow.
2: So it became a song about everything that Jack couldn't say in that moment, which I thought was really beautiful in that it became not about us but about that particular situation.
1: I'm interested in the way that you've written before and saying yourself that you hold pretty close to your own stories and then collaborating here, collaborating with someone and then collaborating with them on something that you're both going through that is intense and then brings in someone else's story.
2: Mm.
1: That's pretty full on. Like, you know, it's kind of you're bearing a large responsibility when you're telling that larger story. How do you sort of do it? How do you approach that?
2: I've always been of the mind that songs always tell you what they want to be. And I definitely felt that Fall Into My Arms was supposed to be that.
3: Fall.

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1: Hi, this is Phil Jamieson, and my new album, 10 Charlie, is this week's feature album on Double J. Reading Keats in Byron Bay was a melody I wrote in my car. I think I was at a traffic light somewhere in a metropolitan city, and I surreptitiously hit the record button on Voice Memo with that descending melody. And then I sent that through to Ben Edgar. And he was like, oh, yeah, this sounds good. And so we collaborated on it out in Belgrave the next day, I think. Sort of about life being short and go get it. Don't let it pass you by.

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1: Hello there. You have wandered into the Tower of Song. I'm Henry Waggons, and this is home to the finest in narrative song. It's left to run rampant amongst the beanbags and the shag pile, telling tall tales, making you laugh and cry all at once. That's what the best songs do. Speaking of which, we have new tunes from the likes of Paul Cawthon. Back to sounding very Johnny Cash, might I add. Parisian Theo Lawrence will croon at you, and lovely Edinburgh band Curiosity Shop will fire a wandering arrow. Also inspired by New Zealand's Reb Fountain, we're going to be playing songs about the bottle. Bottle them up. Throw me your favourite bottle songs. Also a chat with Willie Nelson's Hawaiian mate, Lily Miola. She's got her debut album out and it's great. Let's get started though with this clown show. Aaron Lee Tashin has a new tune called Clown Show. Let's play it. Let's have fun in the tower tonight. Yeah!

A fascinating, powerful new voice, Brennan Weddle. She founded the queercore band Daisy and the Scouts, who I'm not particularly familiar with, but I'm loving their brand new solo work. Let's Be Models, a bit of a bright escape involving, from what I could tell, McDonald's, bedazzled pants, and being on the screen at Madison Square Garden. That's my kind of late night mischief. I like this. Brendan Weddle, W-E-D-L. New album out August 21, self-titled. Up top, Aaron Lee Tajan with a huge clown show. It's what's on the tin. Clown Show, the name of the tune. New album, Get Over It, Underdog, is out now. Coming up very, very soon, country music, twangy duets and collaborations are very much part of the genre. I'll be playing you some featuring the likes of Steve Earle, Kevin Morby, Nathaniel Rateliff, William Prince, and more. But right now, a huge bellowing baritone out of East Texas. If you in your life and your ways need a latter-day man in black in your life, you could do much, much worse than Paul Cawthon and his lungs. He's got a new tune that's kind of burning the candle at both ends from a new album called Acoustic Songs and Whistles. He's gone on some pretty high budget, high production journeys involving some country funk, some disco and even hip hop leanings, but he's pulling things right back to that outlaw architecture. He often gets compared to Waylon and Cash. Here's Paul Cawthon's new tune, Midnight. Tower of Song, Henry Wagons. I'm glad you're here.

0: G'day, it's Dylan Lewis, adding a little mischief to your arvos. Think tunes that get you moving. 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
1: You know, this is the circuit of art.
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0: And enough chaos to feel alive. 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

can play. 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
1: Dear Henry, Waddy Thompson here. Just thought I'd send a postcard up to the tower for you. I'm sitting at home in southwest Victoria on the edge of the Otway Ranges, waiting for a break in rain to get outside and plant the garlic. I'm running a bit late with the garlic, but it's a full moon tonight at the time of writing this, and there's an old belief that it says planting in the days following a full moon is very beneficial for root crops. So I'll go with that. I just got home from tour, promoting my new single, Under the Stars, and settling in for a nice day of gardening and a bit of admin on the side. I've got an upload a music video onto the internet tonight for Under the Stars. And I can feel a bit lost when it comes to that stuff. It beats me how to get things seen online these days. You probably know the feeling, but as an artist living in this wild, modern digital era, we can pour a lot of love into a creation, but feel a bit daunted when it comes to putting it out there and getting as many eyes and ears on it as a 30-second video of a cute dog. My dog Peanut, who's very cute, is in this video though, so perhaps that'll help. I was bushwalking the other night when an old wise owl caught me looking at my phone on the stroll. She swooped down, gave me a big hoot and said, "Waddy, get your head out of the gadgets and into the clouds. Listen to the sounds of the bush," she said. Anyway, I better get this garlic in, mate. It's not going to plant itself. Been thinking of you. Hope you're travelling well and looking forward to catching you down the track, Henry. Much love and warmest regards, Waddy Thompson.

a self-taught quilter, lights a candle in a jar, and shares one of her magic blankets with friends under the infinite stars. 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

0: So when my brain is overflowing, I will find a clear night where the moon's curled up sleepy and the stars shine real bright. 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
1: How good was that postcard from Waddy sending it in through hydraulic chambers, pigeons and ball pits, into the Tower of Song? Waddy Thompson, all the best planting your garden beds and cutting through social media with your dog. I can't wait for more music from bush balladeer revivalist Waddy Thompson. Quite the special musician. Much love. Straight back at ya, Waddy Thompson. Under the Stars, one of my favourite Australian tunes from this year. Prior to that, we also heard what was quite a unique kind of Tulsa groove in John R. Miller's rendition of the Dire Straits classic Walk of Life. And look, I don't want to cast aspersions, but it does Walk of Life by Dire Straits. You do the walk. It's not the coolest song in the world, but somehow John R. Miller's laid-back swing makes that cool as hell. John R. Miller, The Great Unknowing. The album from which it comes was recorded at Leon Russell from the band's church studio. I think it's in Woodstock, New York. So it's got a sense of grit and swing inbuilt in those walls, I reckon. John R. Miller's Walk of Life. Bit of a surprise packet in the Tower today. Up top, Paul Cawthon's Midnight with that baritone bellow heading back to his roots in Johnny Cash's catalogue. Of course, not a Johnny Cash song, but I think it's got all the skeletal structure of one combined with any outlaw you can name, Paul Cawthon. Around the corner, bottle up your bottle songs. You've been sending me your songs about hitting the bottle, drink responsibly, Double J. The piano's been drinking, Tom Waits from Adam. A lot of people

people mentioning that iconic tune, The Piano's Been Drinking. Tom T. Hall, I Like Beer. Bottles to the Ground by NoFX is not going to get a spin in the Tower of Song, but good song nonetheless. A lot of people mentioning Bottle of Blues by Beck, which is an epic song. Benji, you mentioned that as well. Few shout outs for Waddy, actually. Revolving Lament, also a drinking song. It may be too dark, but how about Dan Brody's take on the Merle Haggard classic Tonight the Bottle Let Me Down? I haven't actually heard Dan's version of Merle's The Bottle Let Me Down, but an epic suggestion, Sully. I've got to get around that. Keep sending me in your songs about the bottle, because that's going to be our little mini theme inspired by Reb Fountain from Across the Ditch. Let's move, though, first with some collaborations, perhaps handing the wine glass the shots across the table between parties. Twangy tunes, country duets, it's a tried and true tradition in the world of country music, but it can also cross borders. This first tune is by Steve Earle, of course, alt country pioneer, an agitator, mischief maker, edgy country instigator. Combining with none other than Los Lobos. Yes, ba-la-la-la-la-bamba. But they've, of course, got an illustrious career unto themselves. But believe it or not, to kick off a bracket of music of interesting and unusual collaborations that have come across my grand mahogany desk this week, let's kick things off with Steve Earle, Los Lobos, with Volver e Salaya. Tower of Song, country music collabs. I'm glad you're here.

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Yes. A bunch of songs, country music collaborations I didn't quite expect. That song there, a song about a tambourine player that you

0: just can't tear your eyes away from on stage. You know when a band's got a vibes guy? I know Pavement had a vibes guy just prancing around, not doing particularly much, often playing the tambourine. What, Brian Jonestown? Tambourine player? You know, it's a thing. It's a thing. Betty's in the Band from Abigail Rose and Western Hunter. We also heard a collaboration between two great alt country songmasters. Nathaniel Rateliff, of course, from the Night Sweats, often in barrage mode, full soul country disco extravaganza, but combining with a much more understated Canadian songmaster, William Prince, with Change. Did you like that tune? We also heard Cam Franklin teaming up with mate Kevin Morby. Kevin Morby, along with Waxahachie, those two are partners in life and love. You know, a big part of the oh-so-popular indie jangle that is sort of centered around the MJ Lenderman scene. Kevin Morby, no stranger to Australia, coming out to the country in November, of course. I'm very excited. We heard Cam Franklin teaming up with Kevin Morby with Didn't I? And up top, Steve Earle teaming up with Los Lobos with Volver a Celaya, a great new tune from them, crossing the southern border of the States. You're in the Tower of Song with Henry Wagons in just a sec. Hang tough for my chat with Lily Miola, Hawaiian Americana. Yes, that is a thing, and Willie Nelson says so. Eavesdrop on that conversation soon. Chatting with Lily Miola soon. But right here, right now, I've asked you, inspired by Reb Fountain's brand new song, which you're about to hear, called Pass the Bottle, makes me realise how fundamental, how important the idea of a great human conveyance, the bottle, is in song craftsmanship. Indeed, you've been sending in some of your very, very favourites. How about Underneath the Bottle by Lou Reed? Fantastic song, mate, on the text line 0408 345555. My God, Lou Reed has just gotten laid back, understated, cool to him, doesn't he?
1: Looking for some sympathy.
0: Hey Henry, talking about bottle songs, how about the Pogues' Bottle of Smoke? Yes, raunchy, rollicking tune from Rob. Two more bottles of wine courtesy of Emmy Lou Harris for our old mate Phineas. What a legend you always will be. G'day Henry. What about Hurtin' on the Bottle by Margot Price from Handsome Chris? Beer by Psycho Stick, one of the greatest odes to alcohol ever written. Drink responsibly, Double J. Bottle of Wine by Dean Martin. Yeah, why don't we have a little Rat Pack in here? I remember my mum watching this TV show and used to get close to it with this one from Christine. Yes, we're about to play a bracket of music about bottle songs.
1: I got the lousiest luck. I'm sick of this. Underneath the
0: this whole shebang is inspired by Reb Fountain's brand new tune. She's from New Zealand and has been around a long time and is not afraid of artistry and obtuse calls, but also loves classic songs. Shall we hear her new one to kick off this bracket of music that you've helped me with about hitting the bottle? Henry Wagons, Tower of Song, Double J. Here's Pass the Bottle.

0: And Holly Throsby reveals more from album number 6, Normal Magic. This is Tell Me I'm Done.
1: I'll be your one and only. I can't stop thinking of you. Just put me to bed and tell me I'm done.
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0: Hey, Zan Rowe here, and I'm back on your screens for a new season of Take 5. An incredible lineup of guests will share 5 songs that shaped who they've become and stories you've never heard before. People like Peter Garrett, Vicar and Linda, Genesis Owusu, and Shania Twain.
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0: Yes.
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A perfect descriptor for a bracket of music about hitting the bottle, all inspired by Reb Fountain from New Zealand's new single, Pass the Bottle. You got it? I'll just give it to you over there. It's pretty heavy. Actually, it's not as heavy as when I started because I've taken a big swig. Drink responsibly, Double J. Playing pool and drinking all night. The tune you just heard from Adelaide's own Ricky Albeck. Of course, with an epic country music heritage, Becky Cole's son. But his new stuff, I've had the pleasure and privilege of hearing his new record. We heard a couple of tunes in the Tower of Song indeed over the last few months, but the new record is sounding very Neil Young. It's excellent guitar work and supreme songwriting. Ricky Albeck, stay tuned. A lot of good stuff coming from that part of town. We also heard Whisking to Another Hemisphere. Theo Lawrence is from Paris originally, but I think based in Austin, Texas these days. I Love You, Bartender. Written with country great Bill Anderson, no less. Produced by another man with epic country music heritage, Chris Scruggs, no less, in Nashville. I Love You, Bartender. Theo Lawrence from the Parisian country crooner is a great kind of classic country tune that hovers in space and time. You'd never guess it was new music, would you? It sounds like it's from 1962. Margot Price and Hurtin' on the Bottle. Thanks to, on the text line, Handsome Chris. Excellent single there, appearing on Midwest Farmer's Daughter. Indeed, one of the first singles to come out when Margot Price was first signed to Jack White's Third Man Records, the first country record Jack White ever released, and of course was the start of Margot's career. Hurtling back to the start of her CV was fun. Up top, of course, inspiring the whole drinking session, Reb Fountain, Pass the Bottle. Good on you, Reb, I really liked it. Taking a little swig in the Tower, if you don't mind. Coming up in the second hour of Tower, we got new music from old stayers Sunvolt and C6 Steve. Both of them know how to write a grimy country tune. Also, Riley Downing out of the Des Lines has a great new tune. A local duo, Valley Road, with Tune Collapse. Lots of incredible stuff in the second hour of Tower, but not before we chat to Hawaiian Americana artist Lily Miola. She's known across the globe. She's got a huge social media presence. She's writes some great songs and has just released debut record Lucky to Be. I'm excited to pick her brain about her friendship with both Jackson Browne and Willie Nelson. That's what living in Hawaii will do for you. Excellent conversation, excellent songs, impeccable debut record. Let's see how this goes. Let's hear her debut single, Sleeping With My Boots On, as we usher Lily Miola into the Tower of Song with Henry Wagons on Double J, simulcast on ABC Country.

0: We have with us an artist whose story begins in the midst of the Pacific, practically next door to us in Hawaii. Her music has a heady mix of country, psychedelic folk with a little spaghetti western dust blowing through it, I reckon. She has mentors, musical friends, including the likes of Willie Nelson and Jackson Browne. And now, after making music for much of her life, she has her first full-length record out in the world, Lucky to Be. It's called Lily Miola. We're lucky to have you. Welcome to the Tower of Song, Lily.
1: Well, I feel lucky to be here, that's for sure. Thank you. What a cool intro.
0: Well, I meant every word, and I'm happy to talk to you because your album really stuck out to me. We actually just heard your song Sleeping With My Boots On. Can you tell us a little bit about that tune?
1: Yeah, I've had that title for years, and I brought it into a few different writing rooms or into talk with other producers about it and all this stuff, and everyone politely was like, what about this other idea I have? I was rejected, but in a nice way, which is fine. And then I had a write with a gentleman named Nick Lobel, who is an amazing producer here in Nashville, and he played this really spaghetti western sample. It was my first time ever working with him, and I was like, whoa, I think this is Sleeping With My Boots On.
0: Huh.
1: And I was with him and a friend of mine, Melissa Fuller, who I write with all the time, and he was like, yeah, let's do it. And so we ended up writing it and having the best day ever. It was so fun. We were jumping around the studio, just really carefree and
0: I think that comes across in the song. It's a really fun song.
1: That was the first song I had written with Nick, and he ended up producing probably 98% of my record. So, you know, just because it didn't work out the first time or the second time or the third time doesn't mean it wasn't supposed to be where it was supposed to be, you know?
0: Never give up on a cool idea. And it's led to, I guess, led to a thematic link across your debut album, Lucky to Be.
1: That song was kind of the northern star for the sonic elements. When I heard that sample, I felt like I cracked a code, you know, within myself. I was like, this is what, you know, gets me going. And it was so exciting. And yeah.
0: Is that what finally, you know, Lucky to Be is your debut album? That's, you know, a really significant thing. Was it that thematic link that, you know, got your debut record as a collection over the line? Was it a collection of songs? Was it timing? You know, what made you take that leap to release a debut record?
1: Honestly, I think it's just been kind of accumulation of all of those things. I've been gigging since I'm 10 years old. So I've been doing this a really long time. And, you know, it's been a journey of many ups and downs and rounds and bouts and record labels and all the things. And I finally was in a position where I was allowed to go into the studio and not put any pressure on myself, just create what I wanted to create. And so I think that's why it took me a really long time. Nothing ever felt quite right.
0: It's a great record. You mentioned playing music since you were 10. Let's go right back there. You grew up in Maui, Hawaii, which isn't the first place I immediately think of when I also cross-reference your twangy tones. Take us back. You know, what was your musical upbringing like in Hawaii?
1: Well, so a lot of people actually don't realize that Hawaii is more than palm trees and pina coladas and sandy beaches, you know? We have, you know, true country. It melded really well

0: with who I am and my lifestyle back home.
1: When you say it has true country, what do you mean
0: Yeah. Well, I'm
1: in the
0: from
1: context?
0: a place called Upcountry,
1: Oh,
0: Hawaii.
1: wow.
0: Well,
1: Wow. Okay.
0: yeah. Right down the road is a little cowboy town called Makawao. And yeah, it's very similar to what I see traveling around, in Texas. And we got rodeos and, it's really special. It's really a cool place to grow up. And seeing how diverse it is too, because we do get to go surfing and do all of those things. It's a fun balance of nature.
1: Tell us about Lily Miola playing gigs at 10 years old. Take us back there.
0: Man, I got my first paid gig at 10 years old. I think I played before a movie screening. And then fast forward, I just kept doing it. I kept getting gigs. My mom was really happy that I had found an outlet that made me, I don't know, light up, I guess. I struggled in school a lot, so having music was life-changing for me. And I had a weekly gig at a cafe and a weekly gig at a bar, and I'd play private parties and events and all this stuff. And yeah, just literally haven't stopped.
1: What was in the repertoire? Was it your own songs? Were you playing covers?
0: No, I was playing covers and songs. Eventually, people started writing songs for me. Like I said, I wasn't very good in school. I'm heavily dyslexic. And so I just kind of didn't think I could write my own songs. It was this weird, I don't know, if you don't try it,
1: Sure.
0: you don't think you can. And at the time I was singing jazz standards and just a bunch of old songs. Joni Mitchell is one of my idols. I don't know if you
1: Yeah,
0: listen
1: Joni's a
0: to much
1: legend.
0: Joni.
1: Yeah,
0: She's
1: sure.
0: my all-time favorite. But so fast forward, a woman found a video of me singing on YouTube, and I didn't even post it. It was somebody else's video. And she was a publisher in Nashville. And she was like, "I want you to come to Nashville and write." And I was just like, "Oh, sorry, I don't write songs, blah, blah, blah." She's like, "No, I really think you should come and try." So
1: Sure.
0: she convinced me to fly all the way to Nashville, and I ended up falling in love with songwriting.
1: Ha, amazing.
0: And songwriting has been such a huge thing for me in my life, cathartically.
1: Sure.
0: It's helped me heal through so many different things. And yeah, just forever grateful for Leslie for making me come to Nashville and write.
1: I've got to ask, Willie Nelson apparently enters the picture pretty early in this story too.
0: Yeah, he does. So I was playing one of my weekly cafe gigs, and him and his wife came. It's a very small island, and they live there. And he sat in and sang Crazy with me.
1: Whoa.
0: And then at the end of the night, he handed me a napkin, and it had a few songs written on it. And he was like, "If you'd like to record any of these, let me know."
1: What was on the
0: We
1: napkin?
0: ended up.
1: What were the songs?
0: Well, I wish that I remembered. It's been so long. I think "Will You Remember Mine" was for sure on there. And that's the song we ended up doing a couple years later together on his duets record,
1: Cool.
0: "To All the Girls."
1: Hmm.
0: And it's so funny. I listen back to it. I'm like, "Oh my gosh, I sound like a little baby."
1: Well, you were. You were.
0: Yeah. I should have saved the napkin. I mean, I wonder if I have it somewhere.
1: That's worth
0: I
1: a,
0: haven't
1: you
0: thought
1: know,
0: about looking.
1: that's worth a frame in the bathroom potentially.
0: Oh, for sure. For sure.
1: This is a perfect juncture to hear another cut from your debut album, Lucky to Be. Have you got a black sheep, a dark horse favorite on the record?
0: There's one that's a cute little story. It's called "I Want To." I don't know if you've heard that one on the record yet, but so my dad, he's awesome, but he doesn't know much about the music industry or what I do. He tries to understand, but he's living on an island and
1: That
0: he's a
1: happens with
0: surfer
1: dads.
0: and
1: Right.
0: yeah. He's just like, when can I hear you on the radio?
1: Sure.
0: I'm like, I'm trying, Dad. How do you make money?
1: That sounds like a dad to me.
0: Yeah, exactly. So he'll occasionally have song ideas for me.
1: Okay.
0: And he was like, I have this idea for you, Lil. It's called I Want To. You got to write a song called I Want To. You have so many things you want to do. And so I said, just for you, Dad. And I wrote a little song called I Want To for him. And it's cute. It's a little ditty. It's silly. It's about all the fun, outlandish things I want to try.

0: We are with Lily Miola here in the listening room of the Tower of Song on Double J simulcast on ABC Country. It's great to have you here, just, and I feel like we've caught you at the very start of what's going to be a huge blossoming career, just having released debut record, Lucky to Be. And you've got some huge festivals coming up. You're playing Farm Aid and Big Sky. These are big gigs. Are you excited?
1: So excited. I actually, Big Sky happened already, and okay. It was so amazing.
0: Is it what's on the tin? Was there a Big Sky?
1: There was a Big Sky.
0: I should
1: hope so.
0: It's a
1: big sky. There's a lazy river that goes in front of the stage I played on, and people can go in it. And after the set, I jumped off stage and ran into the river with all my clothes on.
0: Did anyone join you? Did the audience hop in after
1: people
0: you?
1: People joined me. Yeah, it was so fun.
0: Is this a regular fixture in your gigs? Do you jump in bodies of water after the show's over?
1: If there's one for me to jump in, I might have to do it.
0: Is that what people at Farm Aid have got to look forward to?
1: I know. They're going to have, maybe there's a water fountain or something. Actually, it's in Virginia Beach, so.
0: Oh, well, there you go. You can just hop in for a wade. That's good.

0: That's good. Is there any plans to come to Australia ever to play some of these songs?
1: Yes, there is.
0: What?
1: I'm coming in March, in Australia in March, playing a festival.
0: Is there some sort of a, you know, Australia has a very close relationship to Pacific Islands, you know, mm-hmm. you know, Fiji ain't that far away, you know, and then another hop you got to Hawaii, you know, is there some sort of affiliation that people from Hawaii have with Australia? Is it somewhere you've ever been, ever wanted to go?
1: Oh, I've always wanted to go. It's on my bucket list. And I have a lot of friends who are from there or spend a lot of time there. And I've been hearing about it forever. So I'm really, really excited to check it out. And I think that there is a big correlation. We have a similar, lots of surfers, right?
0: Sure. There absolutely is. There absolutely is. Yeah. That'll be a really exciting thing.
1: Thank you.
0: I'd love you to engage in a Tower of Song tradition before we part ways.
1: Of course.
0: I like to ask artists and songwriters whom I admire to choose their own exit music. Any artist of any time to stride on out of the tower to.
1: What about, since we talked about Joni Mitchell, Both Sides Now?
0: Oh, Both Sides Now. What a classic, perfect way to stride on out. Lily Miola, yeah. I'm excited to see you in Australia in March next year. Keep your eye on all your computer screens. Hover the thumbs over the smartphone and you will find out when Lily is hitting the country. It's very exciting news. And thanks for wandering into the tower.
1: Thank you so much for having me.

Tower of Song, Henry Wagons, is where you find yourself. And what a delight was Lily Miola. Her debut record, Lucky to Be, is out now, and you'll be lucky to hear it. Go get it. Family friends with Willie Nelson, Lucas Nelson, of course. Didn't even get a chance to talk about Jackson Browne. Maybe that's for the next chat. Maybe that's for when she's coming to Australia next year. None of it's been announced, but she's given us a little hint that she will be in town in the first half of next year. Cross fingers. I can't wait to hear more. Of course, how good was it to hear Joni Mitchell's Both Sides now again? Let's play some more new music while we still can, if you don't mind. Let's start with a band called Curiosity Shop that fell across my grand mahogany desk this week. Twangy tones, a little bit of jangle, but they're from Edinburgh. This is Wandering Arrow. You're with Henry Wagons in the Tower of Song. I'm glad you are too. Thanks, Lily Miola.

the iconic alt country voice of Jay Farrar, the lead singer of Sunbolt, with Serenade Song. Sunbolt are back with brand new music. Sound Signal Serenades is a kind of return, kind of reissue. I'm not exactly sure what it is. It was issued for Record Store Day, but I think it might herald a new era for them, potentially. Earlier in the show, you're in the Tower of Song with Henry Wagons, by the way.

0: make yourself at home, help yourself to the cabana and cheese, dig yourself into the bean bag as we talk old country history, I guess. Earlier in the show, inspired by Reb Fountain, we played a whole bunch of songs about the bottle, and quite a few people mentioned the Uncle Tupelo classic, of course, which was the band with Jay Farrar and Jeff Tweedy of Wilco at the helm.
1: And smiles. I gotta find the shortest path to the bar.
0: Whiskey bottle. Everyone's hitting the bottle, recovering from the bottle, drowning themselves in it. We find ourselves in different paths, different moments in our respective human histories, all immersing ourselves in good heavyweight songcraft. Jay Farrar's voice is real warm. It suits a fireplace. I hope you're drinking your favourite tipple, alcoholic or otherwise, keeping yourself warm this winter. We also heard from C6 Steve, Bootstraps, and Edinburgh band Curiosity Shop, who I hadn't heard before, but really enjoyed the folk leanings, the prog leanings, and a whole lot of jangle in Wandering Arrow. Let's play new music while we still can. Another new band to me coming across the Grand Mahogany desk was Bally Road. They're based in regional Victoria and they name themselves. They just put their finger on their local map because they named themselves after Valley Road, near where they're from, and they've actually played a gig on the road themselves. I'm picturing something a little more dusty than ACDC's Long Way to the Top, but no less impressive. Let's hear Valley Road's tune, Collapse. I like it. You're with Henry Wagons in the Tower.

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What an epic time we've all had hanging in the Tower of Song tonight. That there, an epic duet. We've talked about family trees and heritage and illustrious family friends a fair bit tonight.

this for an iconic name? Alex Orbison. Yes, Roy's son, Big O's progeny, teaming up with his wife, Erica Orbison, with Wouldn't Know Love. So it was quite a tender loving duet to finish off the show with Heavy Emotions. We also heard from a couple of local duos from regional Australia, the Darlings Family Trust. That's what I was about to say. It's the name of the tune, Nut Top. Great new tune from another duo, Valley Road from Central Victoria. It's been great. Thanks so much to Lily Miola for hanging in the tower tonight. It was awesome to talk, hitting the bottle with you, a lot of tunes about my favourite glass conveyance of a large size. Pop it up on the top shelf. Reinstigate the cork. Have it ready for next Monday's Tower of Song. I'll be back same time, same place, people, with a whole new swathe of heavyweight song craft. It's what we love bathing in here in the Tower of Song. I'm Henry Wagon, space cowboys, space cowgirls, cosmic cosmonauts of all kinds. Travel safe, keep warm. Much love. Henry Wagon's out. Thanks for hanging.

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0: Jay's feature album.
1: Phil Jamieson finds light in turbulent times on his second solo album, 10 Charlie. I can't sleep, I can't eat. Can we get the weekends where we seem to agree? I can't. It's named after his preferred aisle seat on a 737 and written between long stretches on the road with Grinspoon. Bright indie rock with a soft

James Blake is coming for his first Australian tour since 2019. With his new album, Trying Times, in hand, he's got a string of East Coast shows this December. Catch James Blake in Brisbane, Sydney, and Melbourne. Plus, Queens of the Stone Age are returning down under for some of their biggest shows ever. They're bringing along some kick-ass supports too, including one of the wildest cold acts of the 90s, Primus, and the unstoppable Tropical F-Storm. Queens of the Stone Age are here from Tuesday, December 8th, hitting venues in South Australia, Tasmania, and then along the East Coast. For dates and info on these tours and more, head to the Double J website.

Karen Ling here, serving up a mouth-watering menu for your lunch. I'm digging in the crates for essential song picks. Deep cuts. And hand-picked classics. The good stuff you forgot you loved. And the new stuff you're about to. All curated for your lunchtime reset. Let me soundtrack your midday with all-time greats and future favourites.

fall off the earth. Take to your toes and summon the worms. The heron waits patiently, unfazed by self-service checkouts or pouches of tobacco. I know falling in love feels trivial with everything that's going on, but what if we're actually onto something? And then the heron says,

haunted. Lost in a vertical video called Moments Before Disaster Part 4. Stop trying so hard. Your personality has been broken apart and sold back to you in a series of short form clips. The horrors persist, but you are that same child jumping garden to garden. Ice cream dripping between your knuckles. And then the heron says,

Reluctant hope core memories operating on a strict one-in-one-out policy. The young and the dying have the worst philosophies. And you are both, but also neither. Nay cheek, nay chance. Never leave the bookies with a smile on your face and remember that herons wait for no one but themselves. Good things come to those who hesitate. And then the heron says, you'll never be alone. And you gotta be patient.

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1: It's about that time, y'all. 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
1: Fuck a app, I need me some IRL. 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

0: Suzanne Rowe here, and I'm back on your screens for a new season of Take 5. An incredible lineup of guests will share 5 songs that shaped who they've become and stories you've never heard before. 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

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You got to.

0: Hey, Zan Rowe here, and I'm back on your screens for a new season of Take 5. An incredible lineup of guests will share 5 songs that shaped who they've become and stories you've never heard before. People like David Byrne, former New Zealand Prime Minister Jacinda Ardern, country star Lainey Wilson, and Savage Garden's Darren Hayes.
1: My mother had a terminal illness. 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I just thought I'd see her at Christmas. I thought I would see her the next time. I didn't get to say goodbye to her.
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0: Get ready to bust a move to a couple of grooves because you are invited to the block party. 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
2: Weekends is about, like, escape, getting away. Weekends is sort of like the place you go between the pines where coffee and donuts are. It's sort of inspired by coastal towns and that smell of rain on hot asphalt.

James Blake is coming for his first Australian tour since 2019. With his new album, Trying Times, in hand, he's got a string of East Coast shows this December. Catch James Blake in Brisbane, Sydney, and Melbourne. Plus, Queens of the Stone Age are returning down under for some of their biggest shows ever. They're bringing along some kick-ass supports too, including one of the wildest cold acts of the 90s, Primus, and the unstoppable Tropical F-Storm. Queens of the Stone Age are here from Tuesday, December 8th, hitting venues in South Australia, Tasmania, and then along the East Coast. For dates and info on these tours and more, head to the Double J website.

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madness and dance until you fall off the earth. Take to your toes and summon the worms. The heron waits patiently, unfazed by self-service checkouts or pouches of tobacco. I know falling in love feels trivial with everything that's going on, but what if we're actually onto something? And then the heron says...

Feel it, calling it to work haunted. Lost in a vertical video called Moments Before Disaster Part 4. Stop trying to stop trying so hard. Your personality has been broken apart and sold back to you in a series of short form clips. The horrors persist, but you are that same child jumping garden to garden. Ice cream dripping between your knuckles. And then the

rare aesthetic, reluctant hope core memories operating on a strict one-in, one-out policy. The young and the dying have the worst philosophies, and you are both but also neither. Nay cheek, nay chance. Never leave the bookies with a smile on your face, and remember that herons wait for no one but themselves. Good things come to those who hesitate. And then the heron says, you'll never be alone. And you gotta be patient.

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1: All right. 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
1: Dan Sultan captures lightning in a bottle on his upcoming album. 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
1: Beck reunites with the Sea Change Band for his first album in 7 years. 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
1: Papua New Guinea artist Nairi affirmed herself as one of music's most compelling voices with her second album, Blastoma. 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

James Blake is coming for his first Australian tour since 2019. With his new album, Trying Times, in hand, he's got a string of East Coast shows this December. Catch James Blake in Brisbane, Sydney, and Melbourne. Plus, Queens of the Stone Age are returning down under for some of their biggest shows ever. They're bringing along some kick-ass supports too, including one of the wildest cold acts of the 90s, Primus, and the unstoppable Tropical F-Storm. Queens of the Stone Age are here from Tuesday, December 8th, hitting venues in South Australia, Tasmania, and then along the East Coast. For dates and info on these tours and more, head to the Double J website.

0: me is gonna die. 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

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Two hours of the back-to-back bangers you know and love from the 2000s. 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

0: Manic in the now, but I keep on the know. 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

0: G'day, it's Dylan Lewis, adding a little mischief to your arvos. 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
0: 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Double J. Love you. 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
1: 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I can't stop thinking of you. 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

0: Hey, Zan Rowe here, and I'm back on your screens for a new season of Take 5. An incredible lineup of guests will share 5 songs that shaped who they've become and stories you've never heard before. People like Peter Garrett, Vicar and Linda, Genesis Owusu, and Shania Twain.
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0: Hey, Zan Rowe here, and I'm back on your screens for a new season of Take 5. An incredible lineup of guests will share 5 songs that shaped who they've become and stories you've never heard before. People like David Byrne, former New Zealand Prime Minister Jacinda Ardern, country star Lainey Wilson, and Savage Garden's Darren Hayes.
1: My mother had a terminal illness. She had COPD, but we thought we had a decade or more with her. I just thought I'd see her at Christmas. I thought I'd see her the next time. I didn't get to say goodbye to her.
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2: And a very good morning to you. Hello, my name is Michael Hing, and you are listening to Double J Mornings. The jazzy little beat behind me this morning. That's fun, isn't it? Shout out to Em in production, who's made that for us. Great stuff. Anyway, hope you're well. This morning on the show, I've got 3 hours of music for you, as I do every week, including a little bit of classic Rebecca's Empire. Going to put on some new stuff from Pond off their latest record, and that collab between Meg Washington and Paul Kelly. Very soon, you'll get new music from Bauer of Harlem Shake fame. And

Playbell. It's one of my favourite wacky millennial bands. If you like some aggressive, distorted music, right now, let's go back over 20 years to, I guess famously, the cause of World War I, but also a great Scottish band. It's Franz Ferdinand and This Fire. You're on Double J.

0: 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It also played Mulberry by Body Type off their record Tally. Big fan of that record. Love Body Type. And kick things off with an oldie from Franz Ferdinand, this Fire back from 2004. Yeah, I hope you will. You're listening to Double J Mornings. I promise you some sleigh bells. That's coming up in the next little run of songs. Some aggressive distorted music. That's fun. New music from Death Cab on the way. And nouveau jazz. I think it's, I would say French. French nouveau jazz from 25 years ago. So you're not hearing that on Triple M.
1: One, two, three, four.
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Australian singer-songwriter Rowena Wise and her band are hitting venues across the country this October. It'll be your first chance to see her perform songs from her freshly released album, Bad Things Feel Good. These mesmerising shows kick off from Friday, October 15. Plus, legendary Australian band The Drones are back for a run of dates. It's their first tour in a decade and we're gearing up for some unmissable live shows. Sydney Garage Rock two-piece The Mess Hall will join them on all dates as a support band. The Drones are hitting stages across the country from August 14, so don't miss out. For dates and info on these tours and more, head to the Double J website.

That is King Gizzard and the Lizard Wizard with UQT of Alien Metal. New music from the Melbourne Six Piece. And 10 years ago, they were Double J's Australian Artist of the Year. That record just came out on Friday. And, right, we've never scrapped so much material as we have for this record. This is Stu from the band. Entire albums, entire universes that were formulated, created, recorded, deleted, and started again. That was created using a modular synthesizer setup. The band toured with during the 2025 rave shows they did last year. Anyway, new music from King Giz. Obviously, we are big fans here and will remain so. Also, Bauer in there, a bit of Delivery, Sleigh Bells, Deep Sea Diver, Shovel. Fun. Coming soon, new music from Death Cab also. I'm going to put on something for our feature record, the latest from Phil Jameson of Grinspoon fame, his second solo record. But it is Tuesday. And occasionally on Tuesday, they give the freaks out there what they want. Yo, Double J.

0: you. I want you to get together. I want you to get together. I want you to get together.
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3: Hi, this is Phil Jamieson, and my new album, 10 Charlie, is this week's feature album on Double J. Blue as the Sunlight is about unconditional love, not just for others, but yourself. Sort of being kind to yourself and going easy. And, yeah, I think sometimes we're too hard on ourselves. So, yeah, that was that.

New music from Phil Jamieson, Blue as the Sunlight. If you've been following the news, you might have heard that Phil Jamieson had a bit of a mischief. He was on stage the other night and slipped and has broken his back. It's quite serious. You can find his commentary about it on his Instagram, but he's had to cancel the tour. And it's happened about 10 days ago now, just as the tour was midway through. And just as he's releasing this brand new album, which is so good. It's so good. It's a feature record all this week. It's called 10 Charlie. I've been really loving it. I've been thinking a lot about how, you know, obviously Grinspoon, you know, when they broke into the scene, that these guys were like, you know, 17 or whatever, you know. And I love the way that as I've gotten older, I've been able to appreciate like the music changing from the people I love when I was a kid as well, from when I was a teenager, you know. Obviously huge fan of Phil Jamieson, huge fan of Grinspoon. And I love this new record. There's real hope to it. It's a real positive record. And I think that juxtaposes nicely with like the angsty teenage fury of the early Grinspoon work. And obviously, Phil, I hope he's getting better. In fact, I'll tell you when we can talk about it more. Phil's coming on the show tomorrow. And I've said this many times before. I won't talk to him about it again because I'll find it boring. But I have a clay bust of his head at my house that a girl I was seeing when I was in, I guess a woman I was seeing when I was in like early university, late high school, early university. She made for me. I didn't ask for it. I mean, I liked Grinspoon, but she turned on her house with a clay bust of Phil Jamieson from Grinspoon, and I still have it at my parents' house. I've talked about it before, so I won't bring it up tomorrow, but the new album's really good. It's called 10 Charlie, I wish Phil all the best. You're going to hear our chat tomorrow. This is James Blake.

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1: Do not let freaky men into your green room. Do not accept their food. Do not share their food with very famous rock stars.
0: On Double J. Mother.